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4: 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Emma Reverend Mrs. Bernard Oponja won matchri. Mr. Bernard Opon Junior Yuki. Miss Jacqueline Opon Yuki. Mr. Jason George Opon Yuki. 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Mrs. Edwina Opon Asa US. 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
12: 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Yari ba consua ni saya mumbre pa e hepatitis B. Stroke, diabetes, akumemu yari horo. Typhoid, awo, dunsumu yari. Nina, aye, power specialist herbal hospital. Koko, what the abbey from Fidia Beshi show me ye and son what woman run an anamono account. Accra or Kwabena ACP road was see power bus stop wa Kumase or for yes, when it just blew filling station the different moon and attack radio so and Naji Estates Customs Road. Gana have a bio beer will be unfriendly.

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1: What makes Emory special is that it has very rigorous academics, but a community that is willing to support each other. People are always willing to study together and work hard together.
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2: Yeah. Mr. Mahmoud Dao, Madame Madeleine Badu, Madame Diana Ba Sa Kamara, Cote d'Ivoire, Madame Azansi Lilien Benin, ni Mr. A. E. Saoud, Nananum Ebusian, Emma, any Ebusian Kanina, Se Yama Etiefone Adofonina, and Tisenyamia Dumwa, July Bosumi Yebe Remi, Nidaya Etoso and 9th July 2026, one the Mrs. Grace Koku Beto and Pem, Aumachi no Num Akusi. And a partner will trade Ama Ebusia, a sweater and wedge a draw. Now, Fay Adolfonso Abesu, I read in Nietzsche, and no Edin Cryer, a trato, a wo Poku Transport, Fee, Asqua, residential area. 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Ono and Away. 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
8: I extend my warmest wishes to every Ghanaian, wherever you may be. A happy new year to all my fellow citizens. Exactly 6 days from now, we shall mark the first anniversary of the sacred oath I took before God and country. It was a solemn commitment to reset Ghana and build together the nation we all deserve. I can confirm that the promise of renewal we made was not mere rhetoric. It was a covenant

and we have begun to deliver on that covenant. 1 year ago, we inherited a nation in distress, an economy on its knees, unemployment crushing our youth, infrastructure crumbling, public trust eroded, and hope dimming in the eyes of our people. We're told that the recovery would take a generation, but I knew something our critics did not know. I knew the resilient spirit of the Ghanaian people. At the dawn of the new year, I stand before you to say our beloved nation Ghana is rising again. We've accomplished a lot together in the past 12 months through prudent management and difficult but necessary reforms. We've reduced inflation from the distressing levels above 23% by the end of 2024 and are hopeful to end 2025 with inflation at single digits of just above 5%. We have achieved relative currency stability and on track to be ranked among the best performing currencies in the world for 2025. We're accelerating economic growth and creating more opportunities for our young people.

in Shonny holding by your swa. You must only be in the package here. And it's a break now, you catch up, Roddy, sir. This is what time. Said your shirt to a different day. But to me, you don't want to mean you know. I don't pay a shiba. I don't know what in the bias will be to me. I dear, Kese.

say Obia defended the shoutout for today at the Attorney Maker. And this is my shoutout for you this morning once again live on your radio 97.9. And come on, how pay? You're the radio set for this specific time, this specific place, and a period of pain. So watch my hands, I can't hear you. You're the nasty. And once again, you say, we bring you greetings from the studios of 97.9. Hey, radio, you're the radio pay. So you're the they are kind of cash, you're kind of ding. Nefe, ya ka champion pim yina se no pense radio bi. Me dem se o sora no pa na odwendwen de o peda no pa yi ne enkosi sa nwumre.

shared and I said, the day is very, very young. Yes, I said, check crap. You know, you're so ready to that what you are doing. This is our time. Yes. And Thursday morning, exactly 49 minutes past 6 of Thursday, 18th, one of the 8th of June, 2026. Another pay. Nadum. The bob the hunting tea, I bring us so you can't catch your champion who said, not a pain.

0: chen obi adwendwen oda ne keta store adwendwen we bi befa the directions do be die do be koni ade ade nyina no bia adwendwen ho and indeed sadie no e koso a eya ne bibi kachira oba se we be attentively na what ye die pa e be bo pa e no problem kasa tre wo se all the challenges odwene ho yes he is very much closer. Everything I can say, ready? God my actions, so I can be a blessing to others. Yes. Provide for me my needs, and help me trust your timing and your plans. Ready, brain a yebre papa. Everything I do, baby, you say I can ask ma. You can change pim pim. I can't afford a crabby. Now, but someone can agree. And the 18th June, 2026. And this is once again the day the Lord has made. And that's the way who I see, am I yang. You know, radio say. Bidin, and the coffee, I'm Ponsan Crew for the permanent production team. Yes, I'm a very good morning. You go and show your case for this very wonderful day. Yes, I'm so sure. Oba ya kwaba.
1: Me jo so, bro. Bemena.
0: Na impom to sano pay.
1: Nyamiadom empom no boko.
0: Very good.
1: Empom no boko.
0: Na akade, then aka.
1: Akade aka.
0: Okay.
1: Akade aka. Any date you say?
0: And a thief.
1: Hey, sir.
0: Yes.
1: Was something a book off?
0: A book off.
1: Was something a book off? But I did a drone.
0: Yeah.
1: I'm here.
0: And him, sir, over 2,000 years back. What him, sir? Will you believe, sir, already CSS and Ebisha?
1: Oh, yes.
0: And the 18th day of the month of June.
1: Yeah.
0: Ebisha.
1: Mm.
0: And in the fullness of time. Sometimes, what go and sit somewhere. Now, monitor the movement of the people. Ebisha, Hanu, Pien, or Koha. Sa. The Ebisha, Unim. But we can never say, sir, one of my dear children, they didn't have better plans for today.
1: No.
0: It is by grace and mercy.
1: It is send it here.
0: Yes.
1: Yes. I didn't say anything about it. That's all.
0: Absolutely.
1: That's why I said, no, it's not any mobile.
0: Absolutely.
1: That's why I said, it's not any
0: mobile. That's right.
1: And it's not any mobile. That's right.
0: Let's
1: just say, and that's all.
0: Absolutely.
1: I hear you.
0: That's right.
1: They are working on a criminal yard. Your chair, you are that phone, you know, you are me, you are. And we are fancy, you are.
0: Okay. First day born. Bear my ebo.
1: Ebo.
0: Okay.
1: Another echo.
0: Now, how bounce where?
1: I know the minion where I said, Miss.
0: I'm a friend Baba now.
1: I said, me beside. Eh, yes, sure. Minim.
0: Anyway,
1: Minim.
0: Would one not text them?
1: I say, we're fancy in here. We are
0: Yawada.
1: Oba. And I say, Oba. I want Yawada. No, I'm fancy in.
0: What's it?
1: Araba.
0: Araba.
1: Sa.
0: And you're going to make a way. What about Eka?
1: Obi, that's it. Baby, no, what can't be. Yeah, the animal. Yes.
0: Araba, okay.
1: Aunt Araba.
0: Aunt Araba.
1: And you're a Araba for.
0: Aunt Araba, no, probably watch out.
1: And I'll play Araba for you now. You're a Chiamo.
0: Watch it.
1: You're a Yao for. And you're a Chia, Yao for. Fancy new town for you now. Araba for you now. No, play Fox FM. 97.9 yeah church ya munyina yeah dobi biase so the fidi ato Fox 97.9 yeah eh omunti ene ho da bia meka omuni ho no ma fidi no
0: yes
1: sir and from em kwa na ma na eti eti ya da mwase simple man baby I will be
0: ciao
1: simple man
0: good morning
1: with everything simple
0: ciao everything simple simple man
1: simple man
0: good morning to you
1: KK
0: yes sir
1: yes sir Kwakrata na ba abegum daily graphic na eda manim ha na wo hwe anim ha no ma professor Jane na no pokwa jeman ni fonyini eda ho na wo hwe atana black star ne da no kokum sei na ya tro wase e woni Jordan eda ho no
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1: black stars unite nation,
0: yes.
1: The Black Star. I won't call him Dino. I can't Ghana a boom. In se bebia obi a obi a go ni nya ba pe e ya na o refi hu nti nya ye atu a fe oni baba hu se ah na se metanfo na me ne na ye atu wo bua go na kan ya bom o ye de ye nya Ghana fo at this moment there whatever whichever way it's about Ghana nti eno ena da ho no mo na wo ko eye top left corner wa say Ghana Cote d'Ivoire agrees on common cocoa price. And so
0: I deal with President Kufo Yibi. President Kufo Addo Yibi na no.
1: Uh-huh.
0: I would say Cote d'Ivoire for no more system of marketing in terms of cocoa no.
1: And
0: quite different from
1: here. From here there no. Even cocoa beans require there different from
0: Momo there. That's right. And ti say your neighboring countries me ho me pressure so no ha.
1: Uh-huh.
0: You're closer to Cote d'Ivoire. Pa.
1: Okay.
0: And he said cocoa price no anye pepe. Na ye de ko.
1: Oh.
0: Okay, I found the ko.
1: Omo de fire ho ko.
0: Me ko ko
1: pe sika kese.
0: That's right. It is a banning two governments.
1: Na so omo kabom na so omo nyina benya common idea na te say. There's no need to be small god and they are. Yeah, and nyina be maintain wa. Ye call the daily search light. I say hold NPP responsible for Ken Ofori-Atta's
0: daily search light.
1: Daily search light time. Hold MPP responsible for Ken Ofori-Atta's antics. Itiwenia Mahama Ayarega says as Afenyo Markins accuses majority of abuse of privilege.
0: Ken Ofori-Atta issue. No?
1: Mm.
0: What's it called happening in Dubai?
1: The Daily search light.
0: Search light. Mami yeah.
1: She. Ose ewo page 2. Page 2 na story ni nyina ewo.
0: Okay.
1: Inti wode she de ewo she na ye ntwaso.
0: Yanko. Hold NPP responsible for Ken Ofori-Atta's antics. Benya. When we say, I'm painting picture to the people. It could be you say be a Ken Ayebibi.
1: Yes, but put not the matter until before say, court. Court, no. Ebe can say ni say ni say with inyana so.
0: This kind of politics, me yeah, sure say trim crowd.
1: Inti no. So one sheni ya, o she be abeka say as a kind of enimguasie bi.
0: Ken Ofori-Atta, why are they? I just want to understand why they.
1: Yeah, they nim.
0: So me nim there, man. Majority for Nikan. When tia say kapa. Ken Ofori-Atta, then why? Fine. We na mamu. We in the ten wa.
1: Emrano mahu kwa nusu say sell oba. Nese bibi wohonu nese obeyi ano anase.
0: Fine.
1: Nese misebi wohonu nese obeyi ano.
0: Every evidence
1: mahu kwa nusu say sell oba.
0: Before.
1: Emu diye. Oh na. Baby, I'm not in 2 minutes. What must I see?
0: Maybe I had to go just
1: oh, ain't you know? You named your kind of for real tie, or more uncas a combe for so, or more edin a banana on be candy, or more
0: candy. Then pan away. Why, Eddie?
1: The Black Stars grab all 3 points late in win over Panama.
0: Hey, and then Rasa's like for banana.
1: Almost any uncle see some more pens and
0: more. I'm publishing late. Because I'm not from bed 12 something was 1 o'clock.
1: Now, may only my rehearsal. May pressure so baby, I may be named. So, what can brief for you?
0: And then you say,
1: be you.
0: Then you say, yeah,
1: some few minutes to time my best at a match, and I think I need for you, master.
0: Kafra.
1: What margin can you know?
0: Send.
1: Ah! Let you say. Eh bebe fe wo chi ahun se ya se
0: eh yo o mo ka so so ala le se nu
1: se me ti me ni na mada
0: na ka fra
1: e ti me nya bi anhwe me nya bi anhwe
0: me never shake a crowd me shi
1: nya bi anhwe
0: ka crowd na bi na bi sanda
1: ah ene
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1: akomati eh be malam go wo se boss a se ya enche ni apon
0: I tell you yeah yeah share the point
1: ah yeah ya ni apon ti no
0: wo ti
1: me mama pressure bi a se wo be shake bi boss a ne ba ntem a eya na ha dwen ti malam go na ya dwuma
0: ah
1: malam go ya dwuma the chronicle missing ndc organizer saga
0: yeah
1: family turns to jm for then e di na kwana e dey the chronicle hon many more no
0: me am crata no me nim sa from me
1: so call say dey e din me hu dey bo Nti wo ho anwa bo
0: am. Verify
1: am. Verify mami. Na wo ba say say amaboa inaugurate GA task force to fight encroachment on state lands and they saw akam ya ti. Daily guide. Daily guide so e wo ha say God board GAF FC sign 35 million Ghana cedis turn of forest rescue deal. Mystery Desk Rock in Suta.
0: And also, I'm more quiet the Sultan. And I say,
1: reclamation.
0: Reclamation because so, baby, you're reclaiming. Not I'm facing chain.
1: Na and also, yeah, they
0: say, at least, yeah, I'll be a cry, be ya no.
1: No,
0: yeah,
1: okay.
0: Yeah, quite dream. We are also near the idea.
1: We're almost so many forestry commission okay. And a Ghana armed forces.
0: Okay.
1: And our Macambo Mamo to Sana Morning. Baumia appoints Chay Main Sant Bonsu, Chief of Staff. Hey,
0: Crata Bear.
1: Too soon. Daily Guide.
0: Daily Guide.
1: Aye. Too soon. Is it not too soon?
0: No, sir. The campaign now, oh yeah, Chairman sir, editim sir.
1: Okay.
0: We.
1: Likely.
0: Wait me aye.
1: You. Young Kwai. Open so eda the top right corner ho. Okay. Say Otum fought out democratic credentials in Canada. Iti yenya yenim diyakoso ewo Canada. Open so. Was say baby what the gun drew baby titru asante mind no
0: no no no before
1: hey master don't go there now our country you know abaka so ntem from there my never yes I did treat you baby now they almost say bro for kakwa
0: no no no no be James
1: hey, na me kwa hebi hey
0: of him
1: so slange no no eh fun no anka say na o ma no bro for e dey o he ba ko bi fe yi ase hin me refini dey papa na ka bro for amasa hey jai nti bro fun dey eh fun o mo te na ya na o mo be fi o mo ma mamre ni susu
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0: be dri se on kan bro ni kasa
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0: 10 hours? 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
0: yeah that so, you know san anke wo se
1: e no na ya na eja no because
0: I am ya se president ma she humbon so wodi so e mi ya pa
1: because expressway ne eye na ka ye complete way no
0: currently, no no nye priority my NCC. Emre it can high. Yeah, ye kase ya from Kumasi to Accra kwain enye. Yes, no no nye enye.
1: Anke no no seke kwain it demwa. Watch across 3 hours.
0: Ah,
1: now enye the minimum.
0: This is politics for you.
1: The least you know 10 hours. for you to be able to come to Kumasi.
0: No, I should be from Accra.
1: The Delhi Democrats na ansana bante no abetumi so.
0: Okay.
1: Government distributes 40,000 bags of fertilizer drones to farmers.
0: Yeah, 40,000.
1: 40,000 bags of fertilizer and after drones to farmers and also equia for one matter there. No abuse in big push contract. Dafia makpo Eda and Chen Honmona or Smiley or and our canister gold board military partner to reclaim devastated forest reserves and also the insides and amidi a chat so land ministry inaugurates lands protection task force to protect public lands. Ama kufibwa. No one's a maranyan, Bemena.
0: All right, thank you, my young comrade.
1: Now, Ghana, Panama, and it. They say, I'm going before I say a KK, Edo Bill Ramon, I'm going to be quite and I'm sorry. Yeah, they want to be Bobby.
0: Okay. You're near America, Fana.
1: Yeah, next match. Yeah, next match,
2: your next match is coming Saturday.
0: Hey,
2: my main conference.
1: Let me that way, yeah.
2: I mean, confirm.
1: And you confirm me. Confirm me. It's necessary.
0: Confirm me.
1: Confirm.
0: Very necessary.
1: Nigerian because confirm. Confirm.
0: Umbro funye se.
1: So I'm the letters in the body.
0: Umbro funye ka.
1: Or her letters no I say they sit here no no their body.
2: It's all no shiny you can't say.
0: So they are true no.
2: They are true no.
1: And
2: the sound and the sound
1: no no can no baby.
2: Okay, and the Ghana.
1: Can't say so yet.
2: Ghana your next match you know. Hey 23rd you know.
0: 23rd of this month.
2: This month.
1: 23rd June.
2: You're in England here born to 23rd.
0: 4 days from today.
1: Yeah, Masters. 4 days.
0: You're in England.
2: Yeah.
1: You're near Masters.
0: England.
2: Only
0: in America for you. I say England.
2: Omo ye former masters.
1: Oh, na say dey masters.
2: Performer na bra.
0: Okay. I see.
2: Performer na bra. Omo ngusu endi.
0: Say, e na ahwe bo ni bi pa.
2: Enra ye commentary.
1: No, ye commentary dey dey ohwe ni nyina.
2: Adam mi say me na time wan kasa.
1: Ehwe.
2: Ya me pa che ni say nem nya se hwa na me hwe ngeke ba na.
1: Ohwe ni shodo ni twia da ni dey course nyina. Na wakoma ye say.
2: Oh, na
1: now who are she mu?
2: Oh yeah, I was the only person I me car say one more move around and me kwaye go this part was fantastic function bra.
1: Okay.
2: Catch one say a come 1 minute cry Ghana be say.
1: And
2: I oh yeah, and I'm calm for you.
0: 3 owner mum.
2: And I'm calm for you. Na one more and one me hwe bi wo, one na be ye, e be ye. Me for car say bra. Onya mi show pa because I'm open on mum jidi. And
1: you get it to me,
2: yeah, yeah.
0: Anyway,
2: and I was so hopeful, said the TB are Ghana.
0: But
2: the second half changed. The second half changed. And
0: it is just one sort of time. Ready to be seated.
2: You're in England. You're in England at 8 p.m.
1: Ready
2: to be seated. Now, and you're a thrower.
0: Oh, Mr. Kakrawa. Mr. Kakrawa,
2: Mr. Kakrawa. Your last game, you know, and only by 9 p.m.
0: You're
2: in crucial. Well, congratulations to Ghanaian supporters. I'm more GDN famous supporter the blacks are say you've been in Kunim and Rada and Pa Yedi Kunim and Pia Switch Miakwa Monsua and Ramon.

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1: No, me and Sam Equapim, Sam Ayano, Siano, Edema, Wabram, legendary I can swim any crunina, Ebatanasana, Biasum, Gatimi Akoye, and some air Kamanan, Bray, Facebook, and Swamwa, Gamma team, Kunim, a Kanobako, Amatas, or Miami team, at the Panama, FIFA World Cup, and all about your Antimante, Ghana, the 16th gamer, Wabo Anso, and the Akana said about your World Cup, and more, Ghana. About your Enron Kunmijeno, the 6th victory, Ghana says 6 win out of 16 matches are Ghana ball. Now, losses, you know, Yanya 7 and a draw, Yanya 7 and a draw, and still maintain as 3. Ain't he? I am not waiting me answer into 16 games, 6 win, 7 losses, 3 draws. Ghana at World Cup, yes, start success, you know, and I'll tell you, meet me at Yamon, me Piazzo, at Aqua Kamana, Enron Goa, Ghana, yet me saying, Ababe, the 19th goal out as a Ghana. World Cup Abako Seminole, yet me aye, nan abrant anything, and the Caleb Yelinchi or no anya sa go no bra. Now it's a game now when you sa 90+5. Among for you don't we say room. Mammy said to only post at the time game no echoes at a minute 80th minute, you know. Satawale SM for life, bra. Wumi asem otena entena na to say obe your Facebook in swam number who or say you feel like going to the loon. Now to say I didn't have a channel to watch. I say aha dream your pa into Satawale post, you know, and at time you can say your Facebook in so I won't so pa. Wait and you be asem pia so to me aqua come so yeah live on your Facebook and one penny for Udwana and almost to me a pan you can say me a jumedi na say ewo a BMO and so stadium now say oh Toronto, Canada. Now Ghana man penny abede chira o mami anite Eddie Jenanan opokun aje my vice president no and some etime be pia wame pia so etime kwa kamana and wa go ni to mono behe mami Jane asapa Ghana man penny 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Kofi Diadam so mnyina no and one na to say no mo at VVIP stand together with Ghana legend I'm a brand and the daddy baby jet or some more time. I mean, I and some of them VVIP. Echo share game, maybe. I'm a repair from what to me. I call Kamana, Mame Kalib, you and team. I call that is one. And one what to me about that only go. I'm a Ghana, and you're winning. No, not men can trust it. And yep, Leo Messi Nkwa, and a World Cup, where ya bakwasem, and yeah, me patro lami ya man kwa, and at some way ya kwada, wet me, a bot near cancer, me patro a World Cup nibi, na, and my gana ya kwada na, nitin a de kalibi, ah. And one on the Nijebe, I say, Ghana for Kumu, and one make me see go on the buy, and one with your commentary, no, Sabra, made the form the minimum in a mid Timu. Go and then you say me the video the man was is here stay tuned nem kalibi renti I am one me about to be a Facebook ne picture that's you they tell me wababa the youngest player ever in the football FIFA World Cup anymore some match winning goal at the stoppage time yeah be a point here nem akoda I just want all the ball to mu nymphia num 20 years 153 days and akoda nenya intim apparent anity adina ya can say kalibi renti and at some then on seminar and so to me at him on live on Fox 97 airpoint and you know more and we game in the corner we know bien him say and to can say Kalib Silentim no no and bet me at man of the match no but M124 Ebo Antoine Sawanyo team say and we game again we need you know about him no anata say players omo ko okosi akani na no omo anasa ne modern one so ni 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

0: bruanan ebony tree so it dinatem se n money mon wa fem quote ni nyin intim any free moon tem. Ne Jordan won me se World Cup ya echo swim and we game no on ya 8 area dwells. Na according to a child reporter equamino Jordan are you and was that 8 area dwells are and some otimenyan we patch of mammy will feed you can so the most ever World Cup ya yeah bono net next player out I said what many am you know and some atia from oyer behind me but when you there can say the third person move na yet and say oyer behind a branch anything and in Nikola Katic or no and you can say Bosnia Herzegovina player and I feel Jovan Lucic or no some any can say I'm wearing a coach and a more rain fee say or no and I can say players are also area drivers are any World Cup are here but no yet and some and so to me demo live on Fox 97 airpoints now I'm Ghana your group no now you know come on say see when you say and it's here Ghana and no you far win but before I start winning no not England and soon actually Bobo Kwa and so many thing at the Croatia I'm on 4-2 and to me no can say no a idea England across 3 points plus of 2 goals or more anything can have a Ghana Black Stars I told you no 3 points plus of 1 have a Panama I told you me and sign with no points but a minus of 1 goal and have a Croatia I told you and I am up 20 or more any points and have a goals no on our minus of 2 and they can say table now I want some answer to me at him on Enwa. When it's the Carlos Cruz, I'm upon game on Eno Dominica. Of course, supporters in the Munafi, of course, that Ghana first year pass. I'm ending the account. I'm a support and sweat me at Montino. Marcus, your view, the name, not better so and sweat me at the more Carlos Cruz. And why not as an Aquaquia Niche, out as an Anosum Eurumuna or their supporters, Nase. Nam or Dom was in Nana as a so team Comaca craft again because ni team Ghana, Afem Kunimiti, Carlos Cruz, a bon comma ten, Yenti Kakra after say Ghana, Afem Kunimiti, and maybe Piazzo, etim Equa Kama Elho.
1: The first half didn't go well for you. The second half, what did you tell them? What did you tell?
2: First half was to suffer against a great team. They know how to play. They know how to do things. We knew that they will control the game. But step by step, this is what was our strategy: to let them come and start to make the control until we score. Because this is the way to win. Win all the time.
1: What did you think this win means for you and the Ghanaians?
2: It means 3 points, that's it. So first half, we are winning. Now we still have to play second half and third half of this important game. But I'm so happy for the boys, so happy.
1: What should the fans expect next?
2: To suffer and play, to suffer. There is no way. We have to be ready to make sacrifices. You have to be ready to pay the price because a win in this World Cup is very expensive. But the boys are ready to pay the price. Very expensive.
0: Ghana head coach and it's here Carlos Cruz and I'll just say you can and then man of the match I Antoine Semenyo Semenyo team come with free no action we say now but I am very determined so say we need a bit to me about game in the day now at the year pa Panama match no Antoine Semenyo say we money at the same community no and some at me aqua and so at me at the amount no moment no game in the day name at the normal person with you could even part and could meet so it's me about you see Antoine Semenyo
3: When I said that
0: Antoine Samaya to also chill with some idea. Dressing room a crazy because players and so near to year pa. But before that, Marcus Mame, Wabana or Church, my approacher, and wa. First off, no nam game ni ya basa na man fo bua fo multi players na to multi coach na to o se approach am enwo mu di wura mu in the first half na se game ni na no o ba no tougher see ene net here
3: and we just need to stay in our shape and press at the right times and like I said it's a game about moments we got our moments we finished off
0: Kalibire nchimye nenya winning goal dudu wana ni misena obetimi aje man of the match but akwada ni nchimi enya MVP na mfensi ni naso na Kalibire nene ya tiye pa na go na ya baye no enye go asebiyo 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
3: Yes. On the ball back, I try just play forward and then run forward. And then boom, to see what comes and then, yeah, I got the ball in the box.
4: Considering how the game has gone for you guys.
0: Enti abranta no ngatwa so chire mo se Ghana win ni out as an yetime anyan ebe bo ye pa World Cup no ye be make some impact de tie bia no o ye Ghana ni anan se o ye Ghana ni but o support no Ecuador ma Black Stars a Kaliba no a otim ehye go e de ma Black Stars on impact a Ghana e wetim ye en so one ye kan se FIFA Mundial ya asase a Ghana ye ye first game no o de nchire mu kakra e de tatwo
3: I'm very positive, not just me, my teammates also, we are all just, we have for one goal to do our best in this tournament, and I think that's what we've shown today, yeah.
0: Nem Avenger fans asam wagan no eh legend and my Black Stars no odin kom kakam e de afa kalem yirenchi no ho on sem yirenchi asan Jesse Knight so say odi ya no ma bebre e de my Black Stars Jesse no ma 3 no ana kwada no say na asam wagan e de kom kakam e de afa kalem yirenchi no because ohun sem o ye special gem Ghana you bet me anya no so mfa so ye pass ye hwe no so ye na fe ye de support en so e de ma akwada na
5: Yirenchi is a natural talent, you know, the way he's rising up. It's very, very incredible. And yesterday, everybody saw what he did. You know, not only the game, you know, his positioning, his passing, you know, the way he follows attack and everything. I think he's an all-round player. And of course, wearing the number 3 shirt, you know, I'm so proud. You know, somebody wearing the number 3 shirt. And,
0: well, in the version of a baby yet voice, no hands we're raising the camera, and so it's me at the amount. But everyone now, at the Goldies Pub, the venue of attraction, and I had a commentary, no, and so it's me at the moment, be Piazza to me, Equa Kama. Now, Marcus, Mamma, and one after say, Ghana Gonum, it's me at home, celebration time at Goldies Pub, Goldies Pub. And my name is a cry, and I will show a Facebook so and I'm a hey, I support triple TK, and I think one more, I said, one more, and what near can say, Papa, and I say, and when you is a cry, for worse and for twice, I'm no abra, and one near can say, go to Tomo, no commentary, and I feel jubilation, and so, Ecoso El Hono.
6: Who can I say? Oh, you just said, we are fine, I'm a chassis, we are fine. You said, we might do too much in Ocrano, we move one young crancher.
0: Well, and Tim Marcus and only I can say at Golden Pubs and after Gold, no, for no, for 2 months because now you're new, come on, and say, and why, go to Tomono, it was Santasa Fantinebra, Goldie's Pub, and you're easy, and you're easy, and you're easy.

0: 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bibia so wetimi akwakama and so ho tell you ko amano ne Mr. Nice good morning to you abebio ABC boss Bia ye kama dear Hanafi Abina Mata Emi Mata no good morning to you all. 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I want you in a good morning.
1: Good morning, Kofi.
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0: Me de yanko pa se pa. Wale ye nko ye because you say stories ni dey why and we games le ba ye de. Wa bra Croatia ema England SN 4-2 de. Ye hwe ye chances se Ghana ye winning ye. Ye be qualify and I say actually e den kakra.
1: All right, and I'm gonna pay your more tribute on for your testimony. You're in some kaka area, bro. Kofi Aristotle. I'm one with local stories sitting out the black south of Ghana. Etimi Dinkunima, my chain. I'm a BPA, come on, young Timsimon Fay. Young fam, and some of them from BPA Timmy go come out here. And it's a World Cup, a year games, you know, Macum, a Yamian son, and a red to my Portugal, Etno Shabako, and my Democratic Republic of Congo. When we take Kano, a branch of one, a year visa. When they say go, Edma. DRC, Anafe, Abrant Evans, Joao, Ayan Neves, Onya Go, Edema, Portugal, England, Ache, Omayani, Jerry Croatia, Naboni, Kanai, Amamati, Karmumi, you know, Harry Kane, Enya, two goals, Jude Victor, William Bellingham, Ese Gobako, and a Marcus Rashford, Edema, Kososo, Abrant Evans, and Martin Butarina, Onya Go, Bako, Edema, Croatia, Anafe, Peter Musa, Ate, Kabako, and Serema, Woma, 4-2, and a PM, Ghana, Ewanim, Sam Sesha, Panama, Kabakwa, Woman, Tunyante, the young boy, Caleb Iranchi, and here Jumadi Magana, Ebato Omayani Jane. Answer Uzbekistan, Womum and Satanaho, Emma Colombia, Abom Kamiansan, Womum and Tekemu Abaco, Na Abrantaniti, and some Aya Nessa, and we a player, Aya Fano Luis Diaz Merlanda, when I go Daniel Munoz, and I go Baco, and after Abrantaniti, and it Jamitin Campas, and Baco Soso, and Maniamaco Yedima Womo, a Chelsea, Colombia, a little group Keno with 3 points, Congo, our one, Portugal, our one, Uzbekistan, any point to be. Nami to my name, match day two no out was so na say and a beco and sorry afa mebacho or my team at the Czech Republic and your 4 o'clock PM or many South Africa game in Babaso na fame Namiya to my group B games room. And so at me at Waso, the attorney sent a Mayani team at a Switzerland. I'm a body at Boston and Sgovania. And here 7 o'clock PM, Canada. I'm a body at your Mayani Terry Carter. And here 10 o'clock PM. Maybe Pierre and Switch Mako, you wear your matches are. Ever so FIFA World Cup anymore. Not so far, Oka World Cup anymore. About your Mayani Terry Mayuko. Woman and a group N, Omuli Day. I'm 3 points. South Korea, our 3 points. And I'll pay a Mayani team. And the Czech Republic, woman so some Ayanessa Zero, and South Africa, any point to be a Oko Group B na your Mayan Jerry Switzerland, one, Canada, and so one, Mibato Kata, our one, and after Boston and Sgovania, our one, Oko Group C na Mibato Scotland, and so 3 points, Mayan Jerry Brazil, Morocco, 1-1, Haiti, for any point to be a Oko PM, our Group D na Australia, and as Mayan Jerry, Australia, and the US, Obia, 3 points, Turkey, Paraguay, any point. group you know Cote d'Ivoire and afa oman yen tell Germany our 3-3 Ecuador and oman yen tell Curaçao obia any point and afa group F Sweden our 3 Japan and Netherlands all 1 Tunisia any point group G no Australia mepacho Belgium Egypt and Iran obia 1 point okwa group H so Spain Cape Verde Samson and Saudi Arabia and Uruguay obia 1 okwa PMO 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ma juma de so Bibia Eko Yeno, na winim sa Abrantia, ye frano Edward Hurricane, where ye juma pa Adama England for, se sen wa bo 114 matches, and was 81 goals, Adama Mayan Jin Eri England, eba FIFA 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wasem eye goals, no makumako, eye du emye no, and I said, what said to me, you know, Hurricane, etumi me, a petano, as I say, and you ko ye, and so the amana, Bibia Eko, and I said, what 10 goals, Hurricane, and so to me, as a 10, Abibia, and so ko ye, and I say, say, player, as a 2 goals, a World Cup, mo, Adama England, no, me bacho in 3 different World Cups, David Beckham, as a 2 goals, me bacho Hurricane, and so, Ababa said, 2 goals, I'm as a say, you ko ye, and amano, the 10 year, upper World Cup, mwa, say, say, a brand territory, Aya Kane, Nigosna, Onyane, and Rano, HSM to say, Ebano, Aya England, all time top scorers list in Swa, I say 81 goals, when Rooney Enya 53, Ebato Bobby Charlton, 49, and I think Gary Lineker, Ebo Martin, and Swetime Asher, Aya 48, and Jimmy Graves, Asher 44, and it's a Sanyama Koye, Adama Hurricane, Abibia Eko Kema, na Uba European countries, Mamaba World Cup, Panacea, out of 16 countries, no, 7 countries, and I win on match, Scotland, Germany, Sweden, Norway, France, Austria, England, Omana. We know more matches and after Portugal, maybe I talk a man anything. And sorry, Aya Spain, Mibato Belgium, Netherlands, Switzerland, and Bosnia, Omabo draw, and Afe Czech, and Afe Turkey, and Croatia, and so lose some matches. And Toba Marino, no, Aya Scotland, Germany, Sweden, Norway, France, Austria, and England, and Yakaka Eba Medema, Jumadino, so among focus is as if Cristiano Ronaldo, sir, and run on the form of our form, and was a manager, and it think Roberto Martinez, now was a unifree game anymore, and no, Roberto Martinez, that to say, Mibato Bona, Aya Bono, why? And I said, Ghost Castle was as so a CR7 and Tedentina Opegua over you, Ronaldo, and a free air game more officer Ronaldo. I was upon or Bo Nina and San or mine in Portugal. No, when you're ghost, and here summer, Papa Nitin and Roberto Martinez, and your tutor, their maintenance and Ronaldo, and Roberto Martinez, Alco Al Nasa, and Comasta Tecoso, or Rafael Hoggay, your sus ever free to more, and then already tell Roberto Martinez after the World Cup, you know, you see Ronaldo, and then call Al Nasa Timmermo. 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Montaigne and two team ever bought him by first and no de no soba uncle old trap for a pitch no so so my yinina at a free war amule aye new grass abuamanyama koye for the first time man my united aye side no maybe I told the last time my side no much Premier League no and chaman first way a very good omen at the man Manchester United and also say maybe I told player for Victor Munoz or see a carima or Sasunya while completing America Zama Liverpool team no 40 million euros and walk up at a man Liverpool the maintenance say 50% I become Madrid Bobo Kona so you because I'm 50% sell on clause our brand any contract more I'm turn to them Osasuna so no now you 5 million euros into Madrid and you 25 million and a free player no more I want some ML Jumadi and so Julian Alvarez on your Bobo Kona PSG yeah and you say I catch you Musa PSG no more or Barcelona Bobo Kona Arsenal by also per Barcelona and no idea no so by me I want some ML Jumadi and so and you're my echo camera everything to you fancy nana opening Kofi Crawford on the break now on to us no mom okwa aya techima na fatu sma na me quick and ya Alale Empire ne birthday mi ankasa me bra me nua made nyina Alale Empire Empire Empire yango ponte na nim nchiro na onya okese no bibia enkoyi kama mfama Alale Empire happy birthday to you from the family we number four and we do for nyina so me we so happy birthday nana opening Kofi Crawford Ghana boy we be ana.
2: Bono
1: What? Now I just idea. You ever be completely scared, the mom?
2: Yeah.
1: You say the other kind of boy.
2: Yes, right.
1: Open it. Let us be brave.
3: Thank you. We say, "Come on, now you come come and share your soul." Drive. I don't know, but some hope. Yeah. What's it? What's it? Na we di hum kumbo. And all the same, you be here now for your kankan mercy ni. Now for your hundi tia. At you be cause we Ghana ha. But I will say, you set some record straight. Now for your hair, di ebe ko. Ebe drusono. Yadru ho wi a anya de obi ka biem 97.9 yenidi ndikobo ne ahwese de city e na no pa wonu se afari military hospital ho san sebedo san sorry I no mamoti e ho press con

0: na yadwene kɔso na yɛ hwɛ ne so sɛ sɛ edu de ade a sometimes I want this agreement to cry the best if I agree later that you will see the city here. Now, Enra, create a way every the new patriotic party statement on Afari military hospital. Now, your son, Kratanum, a Dr. Anthony Siasari. Dr. Anthony Siasari, a co-chair. NPP Policy Committee on Health. Now, the way I'm coming is to say, NPP funny chess is kick Sikana. Ye did bet Twasro. A year bears $500,000. Fine. My not majority funny say bro. We need to set some record straight. That time, now the now a year deputy defense minister was Nkransan South, a member of parliament, Major Derek Kudru. Now are they way a year bibri? Now, this is the party's position, NPP position. Was say the New Patriotic Party won the military or Afali military hospital finished and operational so that it can serve the Ghana Armed Forces and the people of Ashanti region. The responsible cause is what? Straightforward. The outstanding $500,000 should be settled. Now, among my brief history of Sir Hospital, we see the hospital was first contracted or constructed in 2008 for a site at Sofolai, Kumasi. It was relocated more than once before settling at Afari. And the physical construction began in 2014. As at December 2016, completion stood at about 40%. Between 2017 and January 2025, the project advanced from roughly 40% to 98%. Any suggestions that no work was done over the 8 years to January 2025 is therefore false. The record shows the opposite, with the facility moving from 40% to near completion over the period. Now, the party offers this history not to apportion blame, but to give the public an accurate account of how the project reached its present state. Into a much it is a lie. Whatever can any upon can be now, no say. About 8 years, then no more year, yeah. Then and no more year, yeah. Now, this is the statement from the NPPs, the minority in parliament. Almost say, Sir Hospital, 2014, no, sorry, 2008, no, and they say, who can't have seen the copy of the car by, yeah? They didn't come, and I say, yes, I did also for lie. Kumasiya, yes, I should locate to different places. And the Korea Afari. Now, 2017, sorry. Almost sham, and now the Shannon Mumuasi. ane sabesi 2025 awiye na from 40% no na akodu 98% e dan do bene akodu no enti sika ese aka e wosa ban de ka ho na ye settle aye $500,000 ye bidi hun komo 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This is the position from the minority and the NPPs. Now, Aden Timpona, from 2017 to 2025, Yen Timan Yenina. Okay. Now, if it is a can, yeah, 98%, Sikaka, I have 500,000 pa. Adenti na ban eti so otekun yesu yono so so onwie. Is it through say aka 500,000 pe? And I said this also. Adena ibebre aman koma no. In fact, the way I got a fusi kan ho asem no. Say yam pe. Na tira kwan ye ani hu komo yi a. Ahwe ya. Ye beba na mwa. All the same, this very situation we results were the abre Ghana no ebibri majority of the people in this country Ghana for the dodo no say aban ye hu bibi because at the pressure aba onabo mane boama the late eko afari eko inspective project no. Koka ho SMP say they are going to make sure say aban ebeye ho adwuma for the purposes of emphasis open no true character ne nra e common tene so no ye ne be di nkomo kekra no pa yi. Yes, Dr. Anthony Siasari wo ye co-chair NPP policy committee on health. Dr. Mache,
1: yeah, I get them. What is it?
0: Yeah, me a do your whole part on swear.
1: Yeah, me a da room a be a loco.
0: Yeah, the radio say. And Rahul Trakrata as co-chair NPP Policy Committee on Health concerning Afali Military Hospital. There are some quotations in Bia Mode Baye. Makan the history of the project from said the Utra Baye na. Now, but be another question. I kwa kusin se dente na bain entu asubi omiye omiye. Most scientists say the outstanding sika akaye be $500,000. And no, what is the issue of this size sika akaye?
1: Yo, match. Epo ni na ne kwa se phone ne ubia oti ubia. And the crate. I'm se kasa aferi military hospital no. Na. I'm saying the other four PI. And he said,
0: yeah,
1: a ferry. I can't hold back. If you are a PIM and watching him 2008.
0: Okay.
1: The man, you were a four-year president. Now MPP WAP. And now, 97.9. On touch of a friend. I said, we'll be all day. Or to be team this car. I am a back or tepa 60 beds back on so 60 beds back on a war so 60 bet. Bako won so 60 bet. Bako be wo konong konongo odmasi.
0: Yeah.
1: E wa 60 bet. And a bako wo sala. And so say 60. Enti ye kotu ab December 7, 2008. And a wo ba power. In 2009, January. In the AS, no, like I said, I see, Sika, Odiska, if you're a man on it, step up on it, baby, you are gone. A cabinet, my cabinet, Peninsu. Cabinet, Peninsu, a parliament, a parliament, like I said, a baby, or Yakoji. Na a be a home, you know, so my year.
0: Okay.
1: Na Manasha. In the NDC for Pire, almost a per se, we are offer parliament. Ah, in your family, approve for parliament for a German parliamentary approver. Now, only was promoting a Obekaya MC 2010. A day above for. For all these projects, a war. Wow.
0: Okay.
1: A war. Yes, all the hospitals has 38 in the eye. Then I'm basically going for 40. In the Yamin chat, MP, it is for no, I have a fairy diano. The woman is a name a P bar who are son. The hospital, no, I can't. Kebeye opus. Supolio.
0: Aye.
1: The stuff for old patches to a honey combis. Cabayabo saying, a tumor your home drawings in the beer. Or by no. And I almost see the court company. And I am said, yeah, near Parliament. You know, or a hazard one. I'll say, oh, actually, yeah.
2: Fox.
1: And I almost see what you call. 37 or 100. But you know, so you contract and no, say, oh, baby, I land no, no, who land the crown on after wire home character and our home drawings.
0: Yeah.
1: In terms of who land, make a pane, I draw. Then come, I said, the court time I listen, also, but yeah, to make a drawing. And the same part, and also, and look at. In Tiasana, actually, Omuya and the Senate River Shanty region, but land in a war, Pula Nusa.
0: Okay,
1: and in a main land, Omuya, Usuja, Nina land, I have a book in Paris. I mean, one will be a jack. This
0: okay,
1: and I just say, Omuya, I guess, other house to say. I know the HR 2014.
0: Okay.
1: Like a free 2008. No, at the actual book, a wano. It's a free ben. And I'm saying a 40, which may be in a bed 3 years. In the Obushas, Temoa, NDC, Japan, you know, I but. January 7th.
2: Fox.
1: 40%. Or how much is it?
0: 40%.
1: 40%. I said, okay. In the Abbey Shark, and I contacted the back. I saw Tier Sun, an expert contact. Who said, you are this cabby in contact.
0: Aye.
1: Ghana. You are far be a friend of soap. To whom go see a Juan. 80 and now, if you are at December, January 7th, you tell 2025. Yeah, that thing now, and this is 4 year almost budget.
2: And said, bear much 97.9.
1: Almost a drew 97.8% is at whom you ah. if you did any money, my work. Me a ferry. A bayer and that inquest the craft of air force. Last time a co ferry. A cohort to 31st December 2024. Okay. Euro Simmons and the soldier for in Akushia or Temple the commission. Every commission.
0: Okay.
1: The we are the first year ferry. The engine commission by a big yama. I am BFN special. I say, you run. But can we be actually a
2: fire? I mean, 97.9
1: as anti-memo before. I am my baby. I am man. I am a focal guru. Nursing, nurse, and wife. Guest house. The quarter. If you say, you beat I'm a honor. You use UGMC. It's a coin named substation. It's a key decision. You're more for any. And I was so diabetic to use this substation. I shall see a bill before a pen called Foco here. I can't buy up. It's a make away, you know. Yeah, yeah, you want what? The bank beat me.
2: But
1: this contact and you if you have been. It will be because of you're buying your intimate and your feeling. You just have only a system and you're not correct.
0: Okay,
1: may any percentage, you know, but almost a percentage in the event about 98%. The other
0: night,
1: you're 60%. The Danny Bugula after look up a damn YMCM coming a baby for. Now, your quantitative then by entry to be a second be accommodated in the end. And I'm saying that I've been a contractor there. Why in a command have the cars we call her by the car in a yam fight. Say a bamboo front of the 14th. Late Minister Defense.
0: Aye, Honorable Banibuama.
1: And then, now I'm saying Lance and Mineral said, Minister Sukaho.
0: Okay.
1: And Minister, Madam for Omuntaka, and then Regional Minister, Opina Korea. I'm on a crash here, boss. He's a doctor. I see him here after, you know, Utimi, Utimi be the soldier. Every age when I saw you for a war. The middle and the upper belt
2: 97.9.
1: I know being a home for so. The Kaiser was share book obey a show, so we can get back September 25. But and I may find a crack or I'm say, yeah,
0: okay,
1: it is an affair.
0: Okay, Lana Brickybrick, a Brickybrick crack. My own from different platforms, we find different platforms from now. I say a Brickybrick is yeah, say a bear clay, but and yet, but my some from now, yet, yen share more true cautions and person can be so. Produce a moon some friend beam with another platform now, yet, yen share now, yen in view common because he hear me pa. My caution, but we didn't kind of say. Adentina project no more NPS can in our manu. Ebia contract and agreement rich rese e was ebika. Na ebibe kano. Nkrata munu. Den no mone contract and koye. Se be a kasi ya se de beye. Because ya ban. It could be se a baby to masa. Na ban sisa. E de be guarantee se. Obe twasa na won twasu. Se si ye. Den aka. Is it because of 500,000 that ban release ye? And now Saban soon himself a bull of 500,000 tena on release he can. Ye be ye be the hunkumo. Me de different number be Fred Doctor. Na yashe city.
2: 97.9.
0: Because network in a very poor pay our studios. Yeah, na yeah put two things together. Na if you na kasa on that na fee, be sweat may correct. Doctor Antonisia, sorry. Yeah, former Director General of Ghana Health Service and then former Presidential Advisor on Health. Now, if you see the city, now all the same, you know, yeah, penny, ye penny na fi hu die tie. I'm so doctor is back again on the line. Hello doc.
3: Yes sir.
0: Aha na network ni breaky breaky say ya ya fa DFC dem kakra. Aha. Na question am bi sane say. Je sha money contractor na call ye no. Sa fa me the traffic tags am ko to ba say eno na aka no. Mustating
3: hospital.
0: Aha.
3: Ninyi na eye $180 million.
0: $180 million.
3: Yes. The cost of the hospital, you know. And the other seven hospitals and eight hospitals and eight two regional hospitals and the same hospital so you have about $339 million.
0: I see.
3: And see on the call is kabay. 80 yay and then the trans yeah. I can't say she can be a backup and will be able to say, Ufri, all your drawings will be our Kumasi opposite Prempe College. Now move cock Tamale, the Tamale, so my drawings or now move back 37, not 37 crimes, so my clear land and it will be a application of the land. A cabbage bomb at that.
0: Okay.
3: Into me, Kai say, contact another day. Iba say a bet 3 million or so. In the Minister of Defense, a hospital me a yo modia. Minister of Finance, who is Kasemso, any attorney general department, contracting in our honor, Omoshe, a dim raquas on Omotras, any contractano. A bobo, you know, a Omoshe in an, which I say, Omina, a ye two muse. I was say. We move up and down in an a car by Kahono and yet 3 million or can but by $19.3 million. In your city, so
0: okay.
3: And now for more penis, indeed, the minim and Mr. Dracrano, a band and suddenly a wiki simon and same way by you know. The now herso or Minister of Defense or your deputy minister, Honorable Kufiaman Kwamen. Kata yina baba chichiri mu se
0: yes
3: omutua sika no ema sika no omutua ma ne ka only about 500,000
0: okay
3: chichiri class 6.5 in the car
0: okay
3: you didn't na bomo a the car omutua ni na ma ne ka $500,000 nti e yi obi a won se all of a sudden yinyang nti e bi se temo a parliamentary select committee on the minority side of the health worker here
0: because
3: they are promoting the human. Now, Obi Kase, contractor, he leave you in trust here. Contractor, Eddie claims him in your number. Bako ye 7 million. Bako so ye dollars. Bako so ye, I'm say 77 million. So, can him in your number 85 million dollars. Where are 85 million dollars in Kuran? A yani half of the contract sum no I pay.
0: Aye.
3: You might do 98%. The machine manager, you might do 98%. A day in a one, I do 98%. You know, a car by Dasso after paying 33.something%, and then we are 5 million, 500,000. Ubi Timmy claims in Minuba, you could do about $85 million. I'm saying, will be a bet you will be Argentina. You are requirement a car, yes, so as a part. The American answer, you per se, a buying qua, a buying ba, a buying air continues, and a cannibal food.
0: Yes.
3: It's omonye, na baby, a umber far, baby, and a ferry a drone. Omo ain't mean your name and getting the acano, then in my name we are no. A car cana 500,000, omon to an infill, na contatano, in winning in an affi, a ferry, in ye near pound, you have for no coy more, you must be a boss or your four. And then Ghana phone you know you walk as anti-memo and the baby are referred as before baby the idea you can't repeat it.
0: All right. Dr. Ed Asiano pay for insight. Yeah, Michelle.
3: And yes, I can be even say any I so yeah party for one penny for you see that it's gonna be cast and yeah, any you say, oh yes, same sika, you know, a juano, lay a marco marco. Yeah, mean Charlie, yeah, TNSA, it be we why regional hospital no. We pay Huntuma. I think is it August 2019. Some kind of COVID ban. MISI if you on November 2019. Yeah, pay kwa binya Huntuma. And I think the COVID period 2020. So yeah, pay in Soko, any Chifopra, also, your commission.
0: All right. Dr. Lan is how he thinks, Kakra. Meaning what is wrong with the line. But I'm former Deputy Minister of Health, Major Derek Odru. I'm sorry, Abala Anachi. Defense. Former Deputy Minister of Defense, Major Derek Odru. Abala Anachi.
3: Aha, one no crown man can ask him.
0: Abala Anachi is here.
3: Committee on Muya and
0: see. Yeah.
3: You were at Derek Odru. Across the enemy and negotiations in an
0: Wabala and Sisiya.
3: If you want to wait to a church, the moon
0: exactly
3: in the Democratic chat, one say, I also be argued to say, a ferry, a car, also to Macumaco and Kron. I, you rap, President Kofo, a copper is carried by. You can say, come my air commission of war in our hospital. You rap, President Kofo, the canning, I said, this is a project. A fat president for Macumaco and nine. And some on the party president, President Kofone Kofa by or this kind of by and a president, Miss Onion Baby Corney, President.
0: All right,
3: me as but was and I be doing the best what was we and upon Hontuma and was share was say, we make you sure say, in I bet me we in upon Hontuma. Maybe I make out the mechanic and say, the aka I will see a mean in here make a see a Salaga Salaga Hospital. And no cry there, and say, I feel you 70% cry. And also, no, Nina, near my CC, be a contact and a subcontract and war assembly. For example, my example, Sevilla, because I didn't say we are chair, January 4th, and Sevilla, it's me acquire commissioning. Now, you buy a contract and they take 3%. Maybe soon, not contract and any subcontractor, top construction or more. A long legal issue.
0: Doctor,
3: it is sanity.
0: Okay,
3: very well. And we named the entire.
0: Okay.
3: About we intimate for any people who go
0: okay.
3: The promotion.
0: All right.
3: We find you a
0: very well.
3: I'm a HCC work. Confirm not in our money. I'm also
0: very well.
3: I'm a Yakos or Kamakam.
0: Very well. Yamin Shama, Major Record Drone Prosena, and so Bonnie Dishonor so will be beer. Would lead these some of their transactions in there didn't be now the entire side of the issue now you're trusting free okay Major good morning
4: good morning minya
0: now I'm pumped to sound up
4: I'm here to me where you
0: yeah the radio say come on by a fall military hospital what by free a kunyaso and who's my baby a blue crutch I said there be sika kano and yes and grophobic kano. Now we are Deputy Minister of Defense. The history never be a good name. Yes, so nim. We mukakra. Then tin office at the end. And I'm on a monthly scanning in any.
4: Your media may say.

0: You have equally right to do that.
1: When you are determined, that,
0: yeah,
1: with me in your resource. Na blaster, as we know, no,
0: yeah,
1: and run not umubo non saying papa senior blasters pa na and yana near pen. Na tati tati tati tano, ye nyane sa pa.
0: Inti, oh, no, say, when I came, Manante,
1: yes, yes, yes, Emma, Emma, ye dear miaka cra. Once I was a timer, go ne buy ya.
0: Nay, ye, you
1: na time biano, ayana. Sports management. Fox. Yeah, yeah, yeah, yeah. Managing time.
0: Okay.
1: In competitive games, no. In here, pa. Omutimi manage time, no. Even when team no na enjele pa to send ya nebi a pen, no. Omutimi manage time, no. Hold on, at the tail end, omunya be here to score a goal and win the match. Was the best 6 minutes in the torso.
0: Aye.
1: But you really have more over 11 minutes.
0: Aye. Yeah.
1: But still, umut me, Oman, quiet defensive name, so I share you into or more defensive name. Aha. They manage their time well. Now, I am not in sports. I do baby now, I say, yeah. Scoring a goal and winning, Kwano, it me change Bibia. It will be said, Enra, as of that time, na blaster and yagun. Say Panama and the share, yeah. Can then ka, ebia, the narrative will be different.
0: Casimus, Casimus, Krumma.
1: And ka, Afin and Ken Sama, a woob
0: honia, dear dinner, I'll be yepy.
1: A munti, aya, a summer, sasa woka, no. I was all kind nibrim. Nanya se bia e ko bruce yes o ya she ho na be kana hotel ko e ko da e na we ye e ni take it ye say sadin no ye ka kura kura eti bedroom bra ye be she onu na ni asem bia ka biem because dem to tie awoso ye bia no wa ye
0: is you be ready fi bia
1: sa na ya na ye ye ni ma coach ne ye new
0: yeah
1: enti ye bia onim The philosophy of sa.
0: When said that you're too close.
1: Enti going forward, no.
0: Oba build it up.
1: Oba build it up.
0: Yeah, oba build it
1: up. Enti the next match and
0: yeah.
1: Beyond.
0: Yeah.
1: Yeah, yeah, yeah. Na se ni ana, enu na meka se blaster amaye ibia. What's your additional lessons? Ni adi buye mine. And they say, at one end, you have bought 6 matches for qualifiers.
0: Yeah.
1: You have bought 3 within a period. Be era be. Uma we need 2 out of 3.
2: 97.9.
1: 3 aka. If I said before 2024,
0: yeah, yeah.
1: Abo Mali, Asha Mali Obama cool.
0: Yeah.
1: Yene you for yeah we need 2. And you for share 1. Then the next leg, you bought waso at the qualify. Echre Hawa, say nation ye united. You rally behind a team in your resource. What do I say? Because I hear you, yeah, yeah, yes, oh, yeah, cohesion, yeah, mem, yeah, yes, anti blasters, no crime, fan to one chain, yeah. Eh, dear, and Kebed Rusun, Nanki ain't me unqualifying. But the SSO, yeah, yes, because Obias will be our quine say, so be a BB, na and ya, wouldn't you quine say, Ushishum? You have all the security apparatus, who will be a. But let the system right. Work.
0: Okay.
1: Hey, on say a judge blaster say a white jersey no. Hmm. The best.
0: Yeah.
1: In terms of now, Osha, the philosophy behind that design, and the winner is Adeno.
0: Okay.
1: Philosophy no, the act of kente weaving.
0: Okay.
1: And the narrative behind kente.
0: Okay.
1: Any can take colors, no. Say, a case na fufu

0: menu from Bobire point no send a full menu attack rabane kwaku ameyao ehwe senior ayi nwini nintin taina anansi enwini nintin taina no muhwe ya no mu so esua saade no mu de ye ntoma etu de sa story we ko ka ho de ntia wa u design it sana instantly inya internet say o ye yi no na the whole tournament no ye that's right. It's all well and good and then who how Canada
1: yeah
0: e de omu square no mdi ato Sankofa square no
1: yeah
0: un senia opim so ko ho how colorful it was the display of kente and all those things that is the nationalistic okay otunfo ene vice president ene omwa a dignity se ka hu nyina how eye no obi ogyina nche bia hu ne se eye Ghana ne eye den ye ba no
1: that's right
0: the fee said that spirit no
1: okay
0: and also you su and they build it on
1: okay that's fine
0: now ye mo blasters no so abaso
1: all right then I'll preamble no ma say my me nwe with you na and then I will start from Kobe on now Kobe will go into these issues na for the next 10 minutes na we'll back to that Kobe
2: yeah
1: my main shots in flu for this news
3: Fox 97.9
1: and come on I be brie shots here in fact and rock minority no yeah press statement about more things so somebody be brie one more kind specifically on the points the benefits you have concerning Afari Hospital and other related ones that come home. You the home combo run simply because but specifically on the radio the mound. My mum kakra for the next 10 minutes.
2: A year about Afari me boy. Okay, the mummy okay, so I'm mummy 10 minutes, so yeah. Let me just Sunday I'm a kind of yeah papa kusi bua for kansen bebre fa galamse hu o si obi a leader bia on fight galamse yeso to abeti ano the leader lacks the capacity you shouldn't vote for him or use you a lot of adjectives at the describe any time bia o fu se obi wo so galamse ikoso no but you see sometimes and penny for no more, my own who say, Omujinaha, Omujinaha. If you are against Galam, say you shouldn't be under any government now, be decided, say, Obekasa, so we are against Galam, say. And Opey, yep, I pay it now, have pontificated to say, I say, oh, you are against Galam, say, but he was in this country under President Akufo-Addo. No, no, no, CEO for public sector reforms. Ah, President Akufo-Addo, in that law. That law that allows the president to give people the permission to go into our forest reserves. They are called forest reserves for a reason. There are no go area. The president, Akufo-Addo Makwain, aye inate law. If I want to remember, LI, was it 6424? I might be wrong, but or inate law say you go into our forest reserves. That was why people like Sir John Numu. Eko ye forest reserve mu eko didi wo mu a wound to me the same thing he did but satan Mr. Kusi Boafo di wo wan kasa wo
3: 97.9
2: wan be kasa when who say galam say cost at that time now buy free party all of a sudden Mr. Kusi Boafo who say galam say cost come on we should be
1: let's deal with the
2: issues. No, but we are dealing with the issues.
3: I saw it.
2: You saw it, but you never spoke about it. Just like the way I know who kasa who use all your strength. They kasa about Senia Galamse Koso no Mr. Kuziba for mami. Mami make it only about 20 to 30 minutes. A year will galamse politics. One can watch him. One catch a president now mau sir. On mouse says seven on say I didn't know you know you're wrong.
3: Fox.
2: Mr. Freeport Boateng and answer Professor Freeport Boateng the report me by about Galamsey. Mr. Kusi Boafo one who's our report.

0: anyway e ye sey opem so e the begin abonten as a certain date e be boarding e pa huntuma ma ye ti e ho board let me my list of board no members near there din na
1: okay
0: na sey na e koye ye that very day na yeah, yeah, it's said you made no of an
1: okay.
0: I know him for nine a team.
1: Yeah.
0: Pledges upon pledges, ever that very day.
1: Pledges?
0: Yes.
1: Okay.
0: With mama, weight million, with mama, weight, mama cement, mama, weight. Now, a no, a hook a car, a course. Nature say, pledges are starting. Crawford, a book, Crawford, the Sicaba, Crawford, the Checkaba. But as of that time, na omu ni accounta sa eyi no ekogu because na ko mu abodwa e pa ho ntuma aye hyehye tete board ni adan e na eyi aba then they have to form a corporate and answer na be bie bank account e wo Ghana definitely it must be an a registered entity
1: yeah, it's true
0: enti omu register that entity with members na wo board no ne eyi no so no a e manage no ebi e ka ho
1: okay
0: but not confirm not choose you
1: no nka ho
0: ono wo board no so
1: okay.
0: Die
1: okay
0: but onka omu a omu di ko de ko bie
1: account
0: company no okay. Because okay. Yes, why yes, yes. Eyi no why resolution wa ko bie account
1: yeah
0: timer omu ko bie omu ye e form that board eyi no e register ye no e incorporate ye no ana omuko bie account ah ana se say chese payment ni bi bia no ko
1: okay
0: ana board ah wait board no kura hiahin na da ano na at no material moment ana na ehido sa hiu confanochi no foundation no na a report ma confanochi keke ahana tie niye
1: mi tipa
0: every day han odo confanochi ceo was member of the board na ehwe eyi no so no but they were not reporting to confanochi na omu report ekọ mehia
1: mhm okay
0: eti sana na eyi ti periodically no e wose omu de report no
1: ekọ
0: ekọ ekọ eti anya eyi se e kwase confanochi fo nsem
1: oh okay
0: na omu na ye die bia we die ya bo eyi confanochi fo buka ho we bet report eyi no ekọ mehia anya omu ye nsa then at a point in time now the issue of audit ne sa ne ma
1: yeah
0: and the ba se omu ase e wo se omu e audit adwuma na omu aye eti adwuma no na period no eye from 9th November 2023 to 10th
1: November
0: 2024 okay. 97.9 eti audit no o ma suggest say ka KPMG we sa eyi no ene ba say dey ye wo auditor sa eye adwuma wo hama me shea
1: okay
0: eti was hot na was say
1: o mo audit
0: eko enti ekọ the day we habit
1: okay, for the purpose,
0: for,
1: okay.
0: For
1: yeah.
0: Now
1: yeah
0: enti ekọ ho timer omu call for that audit no invitation for the audit was 3rd June
1: okay
0: and na omu appoint omu officially 10th September 2024
1: okay
0: 2024
1: okay.
0: Ena, ayi no call auditor na oye ehu
1: oje.
0: Ena oye auditor. So after 2024-2025, abaya asisa management of confanochi asisa. Technically and ayi biya no obi awaba management aba confanochi no. I was say ohu die e kwaso wo saa die.
1: Differently.
0: Enti the request, of course, a person who
1: knew.

0: fanochi no say say say say say then eyi ba say oh say dwuma die ne die ni nyina wo ben shi ansem because periodically no omuye eyi ko ho ana audit na ewo ho na omuye no so no de ebe ko kane eye se ko men shi ansa
1: I see
0: enti se ekwa ho a obi a ohia bibia firi mu no
1: okay
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1: okay
0: emfa audit report ni mo obi foforo
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1: unsabeka okay
0: onward a you to obia me fa say obia say yeah. Health minister say whoever, president whoever. Say obi oye who are you bia no okwa ha e bia unsa beka so now the issue of a private crophobia na a register in their name and no mu ema information name no mu asse sa de no
1: okay
0: the entity am kan say me pese obi ba fall into the trap
1: okay
0: no akwa kan say ne a
1: any concert
0: e bia wo kan no it's me nianum sam twa for ni adam this is the toner
1: okay
0: wo ka ho asem a no ho ba bia e bia wo de fa
1: all right
0: say audit report na aba no say open ho bibia wo de atwere commercial
1: that's
0: it will be available and na sa eyi no so eye sa adwuma no so no na en report ma konfanochi
1: okay no report to mention
0: na report to mention
1: thank you
0: it say be ya obi fall into any trap no this is how the arrangement is but the meat na be na nam ho ne de you can deal with it at any time this is the structure now
1: thank you very much madasi Mr. Bafo
2: eja
1: we na we we dey na mami na
2: okay on consistently
1: copy
2: on say makaseti ya galamse me the voice be am
1: I
2: as far back as so I be our never went to me and ma. Actually, I when my own government was in power.
1: Was yes.
2: To our voice. No?
1: Yes.
2: My. Yeah, me. I'm a catcher. No. So what you say?
1: Yes.
2: Would you read the headline? No. Abia. I was saying. Abia. Went to me more.
1: I say Galamse will make our children curse us.
3: 97.9.
1: The statement on my headline. That's
2: say, who bet me have a voice in a movie? What you are saying? Ama Obia, who said, this is what persistently. This is what I stand for, and that is my principle. Obia, systematically, or person will mention my ambassadorial woman through any activity there, men support him. In any way.
1: Yes.
2: What a media answer. Mempe kureti ye. 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
4: Ene wuzo.
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2: 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mu kochi ya ye fre obi Abraham Grant me ami no kochi ya studio. Now, so what you are doing is right. Yeah, omukura.
1: Fix the country.
2: Fix the country.
1: Is it that? Is it not? Fix the country.
2: Your friend Avram Grant.
1: Okay.
2: Your friend Avram Grant. Okay. I'm saying anakura di uchi ame moto beto me. You do hobi. 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These are legitimate questions. 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
1: wa de be kun ye de
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1: oh
2: okay. Using Escobar as an example and no been see Afghanistan Laos Yemen Venezuela Colombia Bolivia these are countries here persistently it in a ehn for na na ko bobo ra na me nkana man yi be hwin hwin awo mo hu no wake up here you so na ri here
1: ever
2: 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elections no move no dey call na fe drum mere bi military and police emukura no awura
1: eh
2: na the top ni gina yes we decide so ato say me peha interior we me pe etu odi namu a no odi nam wote ase e na Venezuela for no mo namu opium any sign e man that business no and on the course so papa Donald Trump any bra abre South America hone Caribbean hone mo no ni ade no eh yes ani e ma no na baba bia e do ye ne ba diamond and a this Leon Samba
1: okay
2: and one the copy Liberia ye ko fa ba ye diamond one the quarter Angola Unita Renamo no mo wo mo sa ani e ma ya na start yo rebel groups whatever even yeah. Anything should start from Ghana yeah. I am afraid God I'm say areas should be red flag nempe because what me tena ho ye finance ya obetimi ato MP di
1: go oska
2: 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ne ase ayi wo ka ho e te say the president I was so kind. I said, "What did you say? You crow food?
1: Yeah, it's true.
2: Yeah,
1: it's true.
2: I know the statement.
1: Yeah, it's true.
2: Who can say? Can I was here for when you say I'm crow food? No, no, no.
1: Yeah,
2: can't.
1: It's true.
2: I'm crow food. No, I was so old with this age, man. No, I'm not wine. What are you here for? A president, wouldn't the gentleman, the first gentleman, the commander in chief of the army, Ghana intelligence, na una ekura wo. What you say? Me me ko ya Ghana bibi na me hu with the exception of intelligence, information, military, and this anya man. I know the me ko hu. Because me nuru level no. There are people who handle information here critical. It is a who ho na say who fight galam say no bi say ya chi we who cares? There be be me ya chi we na wo kwa koye we ni ya chi nipa no say wo be ma Makrin kwa yaka se ye ya enfia pem.
1: Sorry, yet me reclaim.
2: Ghana entire budget can never reclaim even a quarter. 10 years can never reclaim a quarter of what we have. Every day, yes, any can't we see them? ehe ne import equipment in free wo mu ne community no wonkrofo no mu ho da bi ya assembly man hu mpc hu obi hu what you are here
1: thank you
2: and all these things are our calamities and ye wonkrofo a wo mu defend day in and day out yes. thinking that it is right me makato ho obi obe ye sanhwe so ehwe han amane ma no akoso bia no we kura de onto sabia na excuse you no know, one man too much I don't na me kan here no ejirima be hu a se se me so so me kan hu bi me a me kan bi de bia na o ma bo me voice no na emu bodua na o ma
1: yeah you were free
2: am I woman and this me who any so who is leading maybe bana me program grant ni say adie we me no na na this any man no any abre enti me me yanko to aso e wo fox fm
1: thank you thank you
2: very much.
1: Call me back.
2: I'm always there.
1: That's
2: right,
1: thank you.
2: I'm always there.
0: Yeah. The American is Mate. I didn't get the date now or they make his statement. But
1: No.
0: Okay. But the Indian American is you see, one of the biggest things, yes, yeah. Galamsey. Yeah. One of the biggest things under MPP, I'm moi. The law President Akufo-Addo passed
1: here. Can I speak against
0: Mr. Kusi Bwafo Nim says that law no one passed here. No.
1: Yeah.
0: And then the man Galamsey call another level.
1: You say that we are in jail.
2: Galamsey, Nidia, what we now in Samondi for?
0: Oh, Mr. Kusi Bwafo. I mean, Kaso Bianyes, Yen Yenaya in Samboni.
2: But
0: for you too, who said those time I hear in Samboni, Krano?
1: Yeah.
0: Areas we were in Koho. Forest reserves in Koho. Insio hu ye nko ho because insio no e fa ni tifri e di free forest reserve mu na eba
1: yeah
0: but that my president Akufo-Addo decide say me ye mra ama me kwai as a president say obi a metin ya obi permission so onko bebia emra no those stand na say me ye nko ho no that was different game of Galamsey.
1: They ban repealing our law.
0: Yeah, repealing our law. No.
1: But still, people do it.
0: No, I'm saying that now you can't go to any forest reserves.
1: Okay.
0: Now you declare all the forest reserves
1: as
0: security zones.
1: Okay.
0: In fact, the same way I can say, military football tent in most of those forest reserves.
1: Okay.
0: Who buying?
2: That's what I'm saying.
0: No problem. Mr. Kuzibafo, no more. Or the hill gun. Nana, yao sebe. Oh, okay. Oh, I didn't know so you were here. Nana, me sorry. Nana, yao sebe, kasano, oye ya. Afarin komo ya idea, or the hill gun and komo aba. So, order report, no. Make time to. Uti, make time. I can finish with the order report. Order report, nene.
1: Yeah,
0: Meka hill konfanochi, order report now, abano. And you?
1: Who was our reporter?
0: Oh, I can finish you with the audit report. Don't worry.
1: But
0: my answer can't. What's your answer? Audit reporter, etc. Even Konfanochi CEO at that time, Professor Adaib, was a signatory to account na NGGGZ scandal. When there was no memorandum of understanding between Konfanochi as a body and then Hugh Konfanochi. Now, so no, you're signatory to account. Let me show you account details. 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Konfanochi ni mwushi. The board people were not aware. Obianya aware. Just the CEO. Eni nipa na osi onu na yede chairman of you. Konfanochi no. No muti ho. Eno muji sika. Eno muye signatory. I can tell you the signatory people.
1: Audit report.
0: No problem. Met me ama usa information. See, niya mepeza mekani say. Sa audit report ni die. Make time. When I give it. When I send it to you. Make time and read it.
1: Alright.
0: Eye dummy.
1: I'll work on it.
0: To the sense almost your mind use about 50 million Ghana city at the year project. We almost had the car almost about 30 million Ghana city.
1: All right,
0: ten of Konfanochi new CEO ne on board. Ne say,
1: yeah,
0: come, you did the project on for us.
2: On behalf of Comfanotti, come and render account to us. Come and hand over the project to us. These people had the audacity to They had the audacity to tell Comfanotti so. Adena yeye na private adnt ye ni kwan bia ye be hani over to you.
1: All right, come be that.
2: So for me,
1: ye be hwe
2: yes, so san common no eba, wo dey betimi afram ni ya be di san common. It be dey na me person me can say. I want to assure the people of Asante region.
1: Okay.
2: All the hospitals are yeah, yes, I want basem nyina no. We will complete them. Me can say contractor war. Say we are oye adwuma.
1: Okay.
2: And omo ayeso mo di nsio ko ho. Isi you for some the transformers me ba ho. Coffee job or ye kwan a say we are kwan ni nyina na ye lead to the hospital no. Wo ko ho sesia adwuma e poso. Na afa resusu ye ye bibia se ne be ya. Ye beti ni aye adwuma. Enti those hospitals will be completed.
1: Thank you. Na na patch quick na ye nko. We so ka bibi na ye yimi.
0: The make catch Kobe ne se.
1: Yeah.
0: The make fa hill Comfanotti ho no.
1: Yeah.
0: Eye trapper e da ho a me mpese.
1: Obi
0: betum na bia kan yen.
1: Yeah.
0: Ah.
1: Shoot.
0: The council are ehwe Hill Comfanotti so no. Enipa ewo mu no. Emi omo mu da no. Ah make catch was said they omo report ma Comfanotti. That wasn't the arrangement.
1: Mhm.
0: Eye otumfo na na kwetena ase. E na 13 omo ni. Na wo hwe enipa ewo we mu na se wo te akire ka bibia. Be very careful. Me say ti me say obi obeka akere o say Comfanotti fo enim hwefa eho no onim arrangement ewo ho me catch o say they don't report to Comfanotti
1: directly
0: me catch some na me catch no they report to Mensia.
5: Okay, how is that possible
0: one at one aka de owo ha one wo say one
1: that was the initial agreement
0: it is the same
5: even adem say they the mami can
1: you tell what do no what ya ya
0: a broad line and me set it to ho me see the meat of it na there you can talk about it but that at least the structure because so be catch no say obi na akote company bi a private. And I made sure say there was a resolution say they should form this.
1: Okay.
5: So how come Otunfo Ibi is he acting for this?
0: I wouldn't tell me your audit report. I'm a member of that who is here now.
1: Yeah, but travel.
0: Why Otunfo Akachi was so bizarre for this report?
1: I have one.
5: As for this conversation, we'll have it. Who the
1: other ma time? Ma confirm a tear for the trust now. Ma confirm a tear for the trust now. Yemra now on 0501-436-476. 0501-436-476. Hello, good morning.
6: Morning, sir.
1: Yes, sir. We didn't be our cassette free.
6: Offer,
1: we are
6: well near the back of the Mammy,
1: too.
6: May me offer one seeing a may bat power but one for Sabona Batiman Wati. Offer dear Wow dear. I offer a counter suboko and so Acadia a buying bonny bear for his name over to it. Of a papaya or Casa be brave and uncophobia discount for Notti. Of a set obey this kind of evidence with this car. I could say with the call. I read you now better and I'll be a didn't will be a disco will be a disca. Offer your best way. Send him away, a chum. Talk for young country and law. What is that thing? A young joy is at your pastor, Canada, Japan, the more kind. No, look at the enemy.
1: Let us say, my friend, trust. Hello, good morning.
7: Good morning, Mia.
1: My mean to you, didn't be your cassafri.
7: A genuine Gusua, a junior Baumia.
1: My mean to you.
7: So I'm talking to Mr. Concord, my chairman, HMOS, and I'm telling you, chairman. But I am my American Kawa and I eat you,
1: young Quay.
7: Chairman, you know, Tupa, and Waunia Katua. Emotions, I was asked for this. I usually call Mansion of Communication Officer, I'm Chedi PM, Income and Chantal Jim Organizer. Not yet, any say. And this is not written out, I say, I guarantee. I'm only so just will be inside a more airboat, quiet mobile name, the forest of Mumbai. I won't buy anything for money that I'm doing by an answer. I'm more than Mumbai. I end this before much forest because you are Mahama say. That I'm saying MBC for the Navy. Never America. A year near President Necker. But see, MBC for the Galamse, you know. It is so just for no one. I'm more Galamse for that. Only MBC for no one by.
1: Matty, better say. Hello, good morning. Hello, good morning, Escola.
8: Good morning, sir.
1: Yes, sir. Mami Tio, didn't be your cousin free.
8: I'm part of Jamal, and you do a market.
1: Mami Tio.
8: I'm in Tian Papa Professor, the Shana, the beginning of Tama, Tama, and a question in Tian, and a bad campus or bad secretary in Tian, or both for the embassy in Tian, and Tian. Now, to say a Ghana, who can be dinner now, Yahoo? Because certainly, I think that if you want to be sad, because the union went to Yas, I didn't pay you 20 years into it.
1: Hello, good morning, let's call
9: her. Good morning, thank you.
1: Yes, sir. We didn't be your cousin free.
9: Julius Agaho Aleka say.
1: Mami Tio.
9: Mami Nika Anchia Prince, Miju Wapa Odi. I'm saying, now I'm moving. Kusibu Abu Asas, Asas, yeah. Yes, sir. Usha de Kosuna, yes, I'm a friend of my Ghana. 97.9. Omo, who dream of my Ghana, my Negalem, say, you know, you know, yes, you know. Your mom, who's your mother, or my now, bro. May I hear nothing, you hear wolfing. Kusibu Abu, no, come. I then decided, want to be a mouth, I'm a cat. Nina, why is he a pay? Me, it is a dunder, my mamma, but you do my Michel Doctor C. Brown. May I say,
1: I mean, fancy her, Madame Ruba. Okay, is that what for what? Who was so? Okay, good morning. We're free, so that is fine. Yes, I mean, to you, Yanko.
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1: that very time na
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1: absolutely
0: hill confanochi ade no me ma broad line broadline na me mind me kire structures bi ko bi benya abotre kakra na so obetna afidie te se we su na akase opem so na mu se ope auditor e fa we ho a me ye sure say from ye platform is we dey.
1: Yeah.
0: That can't to ye say.
1: Yeah.
0: That is not the position.
1: That's yeah, that's
0: because otun for pe bibia free he confer not che for her. O me so nchira o say, o so ada o pe bibia wonya. Yeah, ntia tia break. Ti na me ka say, yen hwe yen ya measured when we come to near me to say who.
1: Be
0: that's
1: not it.
11: Maybe I'll show Konfanoche a year a bind, dear. The biggest shareholder in Konfanoche a bind. What the Konfanoche dingy sikebia a bind a young audit. Sabi Sabi, and ye semi boo mention mutia, and ye mensia as a mention a manager Konfanoche. So Konfanoche dear a year different. It's a moody Konfanoche ding ko jisika. 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It means aya ban sika.
1: Okay.
11: Utimi fa Konfanoche aya ban die. Enko jisika. Na bebu akonta wo say a private adie hiding behind mensia not to render account. Ube render account.
1: Thank you. And that be here be at much resource for share between the same time. Therefore, as copy by four the NDC, I know your sebe by now famous Thomas Kosibua for me in Eric Kofi and Ponson Crawford. Very production to you, Samba. Very, very, very, very, very, very, very good one. Yeah, that's see. I mean, shout. Yeah, sorry, I cramp up for air trust. I mean celebrity birthday win. I mean call. I say happy birthday to Afientiamwa. And there your birthday week if you come here and watching. See, and they were celebrate too, Papa Afientiamwa. Happy birthday and come out. I was say this year, sorry, cramp up for air. I'm glad much maybe since we share.

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And that's one year, and then we are there. The idea of finish, yeah, ticker. Hey!

0: When you have for an inch and summer hair by hospital, what say I said, ho, but what do you need any wardrobe? Na wardrobe
1: is yes, you know, what kick can who be you? A cramp of Bema, Onsinsioma, Sanwaham, a humni ham Bema, Greek man, Kajagum, Yantin, a crop, yes, and to say. Dem ye fidie ye dem frama ene katasuo. Na hwe, a krampofu kwa ene timibie suo. Greek man, kajagum, wani ye tie uo, bemena.
2: Yes, taidi, yes, ye kum, ubiye tie na ampofu bemba, kajagum, ni ye tie uo.
1: Yes, ye hu,

0: wiase ehu
1: a crampo for Bema on Sinsioma Sanwaham, a Humia Hambema, Greek man, Kajabum, Yaitin a Krobia Santokotoko say, Demi Fidia, Yedin Frama, and a Kataso, Nahe, a crampo for Gua, and a Timidiaso, Greek man, Kajabum, 1 year tier war, Bemen.
2: Yes, Satadi, yes, say you call, yes, Satadi, yes, Satadi, yes, Satadi, yes, Satadi, yes, Satadi, yes. Yes, Satadi. Yes, Satadi. Yes, Satadi.
0: And we are see a who. And we are see a who. And we are see a who. And we are see a who. And we are see a who. And we are see a who.
1: Wakikanuhu. Wakikanuhu. Wakikanuhu biyo. A crampo for Bema on Sinsioma Sanwaham. A Humia Hambema. Greek man. Kajabum. Yaitin a crobia Santokotoko say. Demi Fidia, Yedin Frama, and a Kataso. Nahe. A crampo for Gua.
2: Yes, sir, you call Obiete number of Bemba. I'm from Bemba. Kajabum, meet you.
3: Yes, you. Yes, you. 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

right on Fox 97.9. Yeah, kick your gum. Don't you be no concern? I mean, what you owe? Yeah, first, that I can see a man in Podashi team, DJ EB, DJ Mokosam, Daniel the Hitchmaker, and Akroma. Me D and the NAB, meaning the super duper former. Yatina say, I didn't move to cry. Fasten your belt, and now you're Namuum, you're quite ta ta ta ta ta ta. 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Ne and come on, you're beginning to acquire your first story through them. What a new belly. 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
1: experience. 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
2: Shh, and I can say, Yaksen mixture, and I'm a chroma for what this I do. Sisters, Mr. Wopo, man for Yale malaria, jaundice, fever, typhoid, and when I'm ya, Uber prepares and on the beef. 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And what do I want you? 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
1: What was I make sure I
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1: Come on, Yaksen mixture, and what to chroma for malaria fever, jaundice, and when I'm a Yawagono. 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

0: This is a new day for you, and you shall sing a new song in Jesus Christ's name. You shall sing a new song in Jesus Christ's name. Right now, begin to walk into your breakthrough. 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I can hear breakthrough, breakthrough. 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Amen, amen, amen. Africa Express.
1: 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What's here in Unyame? What's here in Unyame? Yabu Abasso. 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

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Upon some of the social talk. Upon some of the social.

ubetimi tornado ma. And now who two goalkeepers, Robert Mensah. Ebe wura ommo mo ye adwuma ma he. Lawrence Atizigi. Damu Praye. Benjamin Asare. Is he asiri nickname ba ku ye de nyame ashira ne emundua. Ano so be dem for the next 45 minutes. Ni nyina mo no ye kurakura mu a. The Chamborn Right to Dream product, Caleb Yirenchi, the young sensation. Only one goal to buy me to win a game, you know. It was a very difficult

Is there say in slow bia? A crying my dog. The black stars of Ghana, the shining star of Africa, 4-time champion of the African Cup of Nations, quarter finalist of the FIFA

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Started your free group A. Niasiamba. How much in your first games in our group stages now? And I say Daniel Chire. Yeah, but second matches our group stages in him. We a team now lose your first game. Now we are on your way because we lose it. Bioma. That's a Osika Yasano. The boys. Bafana. Bafana, South Africa. Mobile against the Czech Republic. The representative of the Czech Republic. I'm a nickname, no. Two teams in there lose your first games. Obiara, so I'm picking the first point while you're White Cup. Go back to your country. Go back and fix your country. Yeah, how much? We have a how much? Africa team be about me how much? I mean, him say you part of the one now. A hard Jane. So bad a day. Unyanya, no. The Black Stars in here, Ojani Jiramusa, Ojani Jiram. I mean, Kyle said, boys, now see, I'm returning back to the United States of America. I'm prepared ahead of the crew.

0: I've been a South Africa, but so many 3 points, Nibia. Only posterity has an answer to this difficult puzzle. I am Fox 97.9 103.1 our Takura Day. And also your Fox FM live commentary in anyway. Yatna see a day, bro. And the duo as usual. The duo. Midinia Andy Carroll. Many sports in Iniesta Israel and the live commentary in Brown Nanumri. The sports in Iniesta is seated. Menso me is seated. Yeah, the live commentary. Browna BBI Kama. Czech Republic. Formerly Czechoslovakia. But against South Africa. And the Nanumri Empire Bega. Because two teams now. Obian Timmy Rini game. Omu nina lose your first game. So omu Timmy Boye. And to Obia Behe. Say Obe Peke. The first ever point. Ewa 2026 FIFA World Cup. Nimu. Nuare se ne third game. No. Obe Timmy Am Manage Resource. Na. We Timmy Enya Bibi. Dia Fima. And the live commentary. Enya De Breu. Na. Bibia Ayakama. Na. Before. Se. Meko Israel. Hono. First round of matches. No. Eberi. Enu say. Ena Adianetie. Statistics, goals scored, goals share no first round of matches ni muna 75 on an average. Yabo game bia 3.12 goal per game. Any team record your first games no our first round of matches in him na dia and sir unim sir Lionel Andre Messi Kotecheni, the boy announces here or the man. From Rosario Santa Fe, on the lady, the top scorers chart, you know, was three goals about hat trick against Algeria, and on the lady top scorers chart, you know, and says, here, or a joint all time top scorer, our World Cup name, on a German neighbor, Miroslav Klose, OBS 16 goals, our World Cup name and since 1930, I about the 23rd edition of the quadrilinear FIFA organized World Cup. No, yeah, there are two joint top scorers, Mrantium, you know, and I say goals to do a par. Our World Cup name, Messi, 16 goals, Miroslav Klose, and also I say 16 goals, and the other by my dear man. Na Bibia Ayakama, two goals in India. And I say, Afuwe no, top scorer, the Obeji Golden Boot, you know, Obebre Yepa. Because two goals, you know, Harry Edward Kane, I say two goals for the Three Lions. Kylian Mbappe, about two goals. Adama France, Kai Richard Havert, about two goals. Jama German, the Die Mannschaft. The Atianesa Elijah Just. Akwada Osina Academy, Australia national team, no. On also has two goals. Ellen brought Hala, the cyborg, the Viking. Osina Academy, Norway. We have both two goals. Yassin Ayari, a Tunisian, but the Sweden national team, no. Was two goals. And Folarin Balogun, a Nigerian, but the United States of America. And also about two goals. And the two goals, you know, saying that here, I'm a day man. Now, BBI come out one goal in the day. About 53 players will be asked one goal. And our own goals, I see game, you know, and I say, I see our first round, you know, I have 5 own goals. Say, player, you know, name my own, Bobo Mana, or my name, I'm a player. Say, Uncle Bobo Mana, no. Yeah, Bobo, no, I said, no. Say na adiye ne tiye. Muhammad Hani. Egypt ni Belgium. 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Wa abra na Egypt. Ateki lead. 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Oye Iraq ni. No way she go. Ena wa take no. Ena Haaland se nya second go. Ena wabe she ne homa no way. Enya 3-1. 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Wa yese senior man no wa ase haro. 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Edia Free Ho. Yazan Al Arab. 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Adiabachi Enra Humachano. And on boss I game no. Yadia Austria winning by 3-1. Yazan Al Arab. Oceanho. Damien Bobadilla. And I said the first on goal of this World Cup. Ne USA. And Paraguay. And an elbow. Damien Bobadilla. Paraguay first man is our mra. Omatriani per diem. Om manaduani di kama. Omuhen ye. Jesse Oshaya wanto. Paraguay for an eon bibiano modemano. Oshenho against USA. And Momu lose by 4-1. And a Miro Muheim. Sabranti we all. O semi near my papa, mimin down upper tu. And we hear me near my ane a questiada anopa. Switzerland ne a kata. Nimsa Switzerland are far in a wee. Na Miro Muheim. A quack was shanaho. I'm a kata at Tinakanti game new year 1-1. Mibi bia na mo, we are singing na. Ninina, eh, we are gooey. And Timrantia numwe. And I saw moho. Adia tia omoa maya. O mine as mamma, and to say an identity red card abano, I am Yansa. Opening game, no, red card, Yansa, see, no, red card, be any my beam. Sfefelo Sitole, a South African, Tamba Zwane, a South African, and a Cesar Montes, a Mexico, Omunedi, red card, Yansa, our word, a cup, women, the statistics, and a kakra. And a dear mouth before see a room. Now, you the game on live commentary. And I'm all Fox 97. Don't I? My menko Israel and Ponsa the sports in Yasta. Minimi, you know, and a name, you may ye the casu boom near care tamaboni near the live commentary. No, etimi at your bro. My menko Israel homra me ba two coaches. No, I'm a line up ninano. Me de bemao na bibia aye kama. The sports in Yester. Se bibi abo kode. Nyami adom me hoye pa. Before I say behind the game ne kwa no. Ahumachiya the Black Stars of Ghana. It me share eye Panama.
1: Sure.
0: By 1-0. Minim so timi we game ni nyina wie. Ana no pay na ho. Na bibi ana ho. Send an a feeling it
1: here. Right Andy answer na me share say mami. And chia here TFU nyina ewo Fox 97.9 FM. Andy, this air World Cup no. Once enra hana eye the first round of matches no nyina enso etimi e banawe the Black Stars of Ghana omo etimi e bon homodin amaye ne eye nation e friends Panama yetimi enya eye 1-0 omo entimi anhye 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Akobo World Cup your first game there nanke betimi awin nanka bibia so I find to where enra eye proud to the game how na me and the one say enra comment in the mumu two free eye santas na ba eye one oh enra juma amudi and the enra juma amudi atonzu say ubie ma Fox e the demonstrate no we didn't enra oh few na wa ara because enra me match me we free atonzu to where a year nearing to the game where Hawa na Ghanaians are charging and at Muse Ghana and the Ghana for Domo Black Stars.
0: Yes, yes, yes.
1: Notwithstanding anything where Enra or Da a year before the game. Na a year Ghanaians know where they tell Domo Black Stars at here. Andy near your point. A year after the game where if you and the Andy atonso and me for a game if I was so power. But Andy Enra game no particularly Andy. Me Ghana modern bono no cre me media to media and shut down so many. Andy, we need the Abba obi any adiba Andy. World Cup no say ye pese ye koni e ko e bibi dia. Coach Carlos e curious Andy. Eye game in England me bon Andy or ni o ma bi sesa e wo that game because game e no e boy a. Not withstanding say Ghana ye dim kuni mama. This 3 points e be boy pa. Because this eye World Cup na eye bon a. Even third place teams e be pick I think 4.
0: E ma pick 8.
1: Best 8 a. Omunsu betimi enya points papa na wetimi qualify anti that 3 points na ndi enya ene de not we stand na ndi towards a very very good step
0: sure.
1: But andi u back game nim e proper andi just look at the first half plana e Ghana yɛde ko game na obi ehu because it was the Panama national team dominating affairs from the start to the end. All those Ghana yenya one or two incursions being the first half yetimi e defend ani asoki back but who akura na those counter attacker na Ghana pese ye rely on it no and the nation dan koyi because where no Panama team no they were very very resolute inti notwithstanding and the win na ba say na make no coach Carlos Cruz eno ay man plus kakra because where that change randy game no we had in power because where your ball game na the last and best in the game
0: sure.
1: And Ghana enya go no but your man abaso because where those changes no bringing Fatawu Shaku on or the Brandon Thomas Asante or Sap Enuamamo Akwasi Sibomu ebe augmenting thing for it was good because your ball game now from the 75th minute corner to Musa the momentum of the players now sorry Bandi Maminka Semba Akunchile the black stars of Ghana players Andy national team the passion any akumane ball
0: okay
1: Andy omo anu anase sebi eno e wini eno we eni jia no omoje this is what anase Ghanaians expect from them just play with your heart national team and the boy the akumane ball enye club now the all nimse okoye adwuma akogiskan ba national team sebi countries ni bi kro mo kwa yebe ma oska kro bi e wa kwa anima na se even the Spanish national team about this World Cup omo promise dey am say from I think quarter final and yebe start am oska in the players no win dey aba omo ade andi e no dey untimi engine from nsem that 3 points omo dey mark Ghanaian a super super goal from a Caleb A Rinchi andi that kid is a Ghana e
0: sure
1: the
0: Bechem boy
1: and your mother won't
0: move. The carpenter's son.
1: So much talent. Yes. Because Andy.
0: Yeah, Calabi enjoy. Only yes, Papa. Only Papa ni yes, Papa. You know me, you know Bako.
1: Oh, yeah, carpenter. Yes.
0: The Calabi enjoy. You know yes.
1: And who are no, any mom and Papa. On your side, video ni be here. How many are dia? Ah, man, for. I'm a chain grass. I'm a say go no. Who are any dia? A bitch in mine. Omo a who are my for. And now, ne Papa Timus Andy. Nani a dia, bro. So this is what the Ghanaians expect from them. So yeah, because can game with the Andy, yeah, you're home because yeah, this kind of play. And yeah, because England, the Andy, be able to me as a son. All those football, be able to me see. And call with maybe a 1+1 or 2. Sometimes a very echo a different side. But Andy, where no England national team nominee, close your boy in the air. Say Ghana, you be a second half in Pedianum. And boy, so Andy. Because we World Cup we are not the likes of DR Congo omo e hold Portuguese national team obi atepo say omo an e favorite just look at the African nations the likes of Cape Verde mo omo e rubbish shoulder with the top eight teams in the world so Ghana and the 3 points in there me bo Ghana abaso and the coach Carlos Cruz me bo penin form ko nyina abaso because the vital 3 points nandi omo nyama Ghana ne there me e sure say Ghana ni bia ni age although say oh, na dust because Andy. And no about me to be trans you. Ujina na so I am sure, but any just say me on is Andy. Yet me any 3 points. I'm sure say you quit him no. Ye to tune your me ye ni step on air this performance. Ah, me nimse bi biansu ebe timi ako iya me Andy.
0: Is right. Me now as about any game no just some few minutes. South Africa losing the first game. South Korea also share here Czech Republic after Senna Czech ateki first goal lead. Two teams then. Why we lose? Then I just say, oh yeah, free. Yeah, competition in one. I mean, see how simple game, especially the first half.
1: Right, and the ones that team we said they work on first a gamer, a team sinimi onu ni na boy, omu timi elusu. Yawe group ni ma, a teams omu Mexico, South Korea, Czech, and a South Africa. Yawe a countries from say Mexico and South Korea. First games omu boy and omu enya a 3 crucial points. So and this game ni a realm no, the likes of a South Africa and I say. Eight my friend said check Andy. Don't go game one said 3 points from here. Because I can said this game say when to me and pick a maximum points no kunya even a 1 pointer. A bet like a bet push you say last game no so pick a 3 points in ya. So South Africa team on the other hand, first game, no mun shed any bad because Mexico team there a bad World Cup or mo and ye bibiana say or more tasty each and every time where a World Cup be a multi community. So when Mexico kobo no timi e show e 2-0 me e show say e ye okay but we check in so a omo so ye country ba ko omo so adwin o because we check I think 2006 Ghana Black Stars any check yet two amu dino or my bar my World Cup sa etwa to us no bomb more than say omun so betimi abobinti and this game there say South Africa no person omu win the game we say ye starti the game na omu e put e pressure on the check eye national team normal we say ombetimi anya e 3 points na Africa and so any matimi atinti and this game there say dem make rim bedin South Africa o mechre say omu e be fa 3 points na check on the other side omu so be bomb more than say omo ebe fa 3 points but e coacha ubenya o tactics and ubi bia ye ubetimi ad like ubetimi as so players on the field ubetimi atrom so omo nye say say game no mo yedin ubetimi a vary am ye sure say coach ubetimi abon no mo nya e that correct no and ubetimi a carry the day and the andi
0: wanti aya sports in yester Israel and watin and kanu ma yengram me am for live commentary and twas on fama ha eh Fox 97.9 103.9 takrade Fox FM South Africa versus Czech Republic South Africa airbo Czech Republic second game Miroslav Kubek head coach ma aya Czech Republic Simunya Botre, Muni Camera and Frimiso, Press Hour, Miss Muni Frimiso, Hugo Bruce, Totuni Botoma in Kata and the Trivia, and all that trapa. Hugo Bruce, Sena Miroslav Kubek, Mestatin 11 at here, Antibia Mame Victoria Mary Penzo of the United States of America. Or the first American female referee at the World Cup. Mame Mary Victoria Penzo from United States of America. Oh yeah, history. Zuas Nib Aba Odikai Odi World Cup. Victoria Mary Penzo. Shanabe Amiada Kansela Shaso. Miroslav Kubek, head coach at the Czech Republic. Or the goalkeeper Matija Kova, Thomas Hoss, Robin Ranić, Ladislav Krejci, Vladimir Kufa, Michael Sadilek, Vladimir Darida, Lukas Shev, Alexandra Shoka, Adam Hozek, and Patrick Sikradomusha game last in January. South Africa, Hugo Bruce. Goalkeeper Rowan Hayden Williams, Mamelodi Sundowns, Deponim Nanyumre, Ime Okon, Mbokazi Jagewonim, Brantia Van Ubre Modiba, Jaden Adams, Champion Marcus Rono, Talente Mbata, Teboho Mokuena, Kuliso Mudao, Aswin Apolis, Brantian Fran Ekram Reines and Atapelo Maseko. I'm going to show you from South Africa. Go back to your country. Go back to your country. Hugo Bruce, I'm going to criticize you. And Sembian Fomo, Bolivar Czech Republic, Patrick Sheik, Rasan Africa Fomo, Patrick Sheik, Leverkusen striker, Nelson Bona Trash Air Corner, Bonnie Corner Air Board Jetia, Bafana, Adam Hulozakmo, the boys, Bafana, Bonnie Corner. Czech Republic, on your set piece expert, Nano, DR, and as a South Korea, on the set piece, and a D South Korea for Amowa, one of the tallest footballers, Czech Republic, no free, Jan Kola, 2.02 meter, Awayepa, Jan Kola. One of the tallest players are normal football. Back in 2006, Nwaka, Czech Republic team. No. But at the time, I knew normal but now, we're playing with TV and movies. Jean Kola, Bolika, Oswin Apolis for South Africa. We're playing with Teboho Mokuena. Mokuena, Pia Kwechi. We're the goalkeeper. We're winning J.D. Williams. On one side, Sahin. bonaba bedi kuniso mudao mudao to mukwena mukwena or ikramure nasna sankano bonaba go Czech Republic maka sadlek or you bona for so Czech on the crab on Czech Republic you bona for Czech Republic but not for Adam Darida Adam Vladimir Darida you're not for you're a branch you're not for you're a branch you're not for you're a foul tebo homo kwena or yellow card or sorry the yellow card now about missing the last game you're also very careful already Fafelo Sitoli and a Tambazwani and we are suspended. It won't so for Kamu Dia. Now the team now. Babia, I am coming in a Munya Makoncha. And I said, you will come back to your country. Nabibia, I come up. Body of feeling, a chap on us a tente, Vladimir Kufa, possible as soon as you debut. A brand tire freno, Jaden Oswin Adams. Oswin Adams, Jaden. Why you born from a born a trash air corner? Yeah, body at the boys from South Africa. Born in your corner. Czech Republic. Kufa, pick up on Pana. Rory Williams on a festive born now, so. Shorter, sadly like a boy. And to me, I'm coming here and I'm baby crap. Take a goal kick your body at Czech Republic. Yabo Simanu of Edikai Fox 97.9 103.1 or Takrade live commentary. Bibiadi them World Cup second round of group stages matches. Group A first game Czech Republic and South Africa. Two teams were in their history as football countries. Omashia Bakupe. Ciao!

0: Sadilek, Michael Sadilek, what you want to do in the Czech Republic, who is my day? And you go back and fix your country. And you go back and fix your country. You go back and fix your country. You go back and fix Czech Republic, what you want to do in the Czech Republic, the 27-year-old Michael Sadilek, Sinaka in Slavia Praha, our Czech Republic, but what did the guys? South Africa defense, now Israel to close them.
1: Andy, it was a very, very poor goal considered by South Africa. I mean, him the defenders normally, Andy. He has started game just 5 minutes. You don't have to lose air concentration in this way. So Czech Republic strike Andy. He won't mix air this chance, air sa air delay. Because some of the free chance, oh, how are more air wing gun, air in swing and a bear mudia. Probably this chance here, he won't mix. So South Africa defenders, Nandi, they defend the way they, it was very, very off, Andy.
0: Akoni Maya day, Africa, you know, Monsore. Now, South Africa, Mako Dins and Summer, Mufa Vivian Twitch, they said, yeah. There was a diamond can and one I heard. Munye, would the ever boy new animals out of Machaman? Tisadia Kunimati, Diamond the boys of South Africa, Bonica Kuliso Mudao, or Pianama Oswin Apolis, Apolis of Piama Santa Circle, Bonavaldi, 20-year-old Emmy Daniel Ukon. 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Dekari Sadi, Czech Republic, Ombibia Napoli, Tomatron Bossi, and I'm about the Amope. South Africa, it's not the Tokyo Demo. Tokyo Demo. Tokyo Cassiani Demo. South Africa, Czech Republic. Also, the baby girls in the Yaba, way back up on Abba. Oh, blessed. I see South Africa out. South Africa, go back to your country. Found text message in the bra. 0592-701-240. 0592-701-240. Found text message in the bra. Another chance for Czech Republic. That's what I be. Kuli Somuda on Yamengwa. Nanso, offside. Another man in Guana Bergma, Victoria Mary Penzo, United States of America, a male referee for the first time. I mean, the first American female referee AOD, the Mundial, the biggest showpiece, the biggest football event on this planet. South Africa offside. Ubre Mudiba, Ubre Mafosa Mudiba, Sinakadima Sundowns, all South Africa, Ikram Reyners, Nanswa the Bona with Vladimir Kufa, I'm a Bona Trash in the Troll, Ben Kumafa, so Santa Sakoa, Yajasa Ubre Mudiba, Watubona Kurechi, Wanya Brantia Frano, Jaden Adams, a Pianaman goalkeeper, Rowan Jaden Williams, number 14 for South Africa. Mbekezeli, Mbokazi, Mbokazi appear kwa nifafa so, Nansu Gregorio Panyai, Sojka, when you put on a ball trash in throw, you have to get your check, Tampa so, South Africa, I'm open Tampa, Emre, Enwa, Mal, Dasani, Wobi, Bia, Yen, Tampa, Temno, De, Miaminia, Ase, Arakwano, Kofi, Kena, Talakai, Adje, Bia, Wobi, Bia, Yen, Tam, Temno, De, a chance for South Africa, right here, boxing ball, South Africa, a brand new fellow, Tapeko, I am Maseko, Tapeko, Maseko, Piabet, when you're a brand new fellow, Imbokazi, Imbekezeli, Bonadi, Ubrema Fosa Mudiba, Ubrema Mudiba, I am a girl, Boshot, say, I'll pass it, I'm saying, I'll pass it, the other, And Ibraba, go back to your country. I couldn't wait there. I didn't want to go back to your country. But I did kuni some mudao. Sakura my traitor. Pia bora di center circle. Branch of Frano. Talented Mbata. Mbata pia rama kuni some mudao. Mudao to a branch of Frano. Johnson mudao. Kuni so Johnson mudao to Rowan Jaden Adams. Goalkeeper Sahene. And the boys. Bafana. Oh pia bono. Oh kakarani. Pia bona se tente. The 25 so control a branch of Tapeko Maseko actually chance South Africa Nasu Debi upper foul referee and Trasso Mame Victoria Penzo one fee South Africa Borowedi Sojka for Czech Republic Sojka Debio check for the bona fede Munya Bimbo South Africa dictating the pace of the game Oswina Police have a shot what a common side net Oswin Regan Apolis shot out bueno and I'm baby and deflecting and I'm baby now so Mary Penzo my name is daddy where you say hi I'm really enjoying your commentary I'm Justice Blair inside Bueno thank you for the hard work get your Bueno for me now get your Bueno for me now where you say full stop from Ampamame listening to you live go back to your country, South Africa. Put my day. Pay for some of my children. They more. But you might have a couple of my children. You do my family. You can go. Go back. Let you my better be. Samsona. A Santa Microfa. Morning show for you, President. On the top my children. Drano Padia. Now, beer to need the eternity. We see the commentary is live at Magazine Zone 6. Yeah, chairman is on sales for them. And chairman talker, we try and manage some demand. Man, you come up. We need to know. We need to come up. The car say, oh, fit any other voice. The car say, man, so we are coming up. Man, and that the both of us, we know. Now we are coming up. We know a car. Then we are. Yeah, trust me. Czech Republic on the club board debut. Born in Tivianko. Born over the Darida. That's who Darida. Czech Republic. We should go anywhere. I found Pamba on my start table. I'm a mother, yeah. Czech Republic. I'm a Giano Moko show. Now, Sudan. Tembo Homo Kuena. Jeremiah Kwakwa show. A born of you. Tembo Homo Kuena. A branch of an Adam Hulozek. Car or Fabon or Tree or Bosulia. Now, so Tembo the Niber show. You born. And we're born in the Nine Chicken Club. So Tembo has on it. Tembo Homo. So I'm a Kuama Nemai. Patrick Sheikh. Darida for Czech Republic to shortcut. Shortcut to Krejci, captain. Krejci, one of the born above us, Czech Republic. Jakob, the governor of Czech Republic. Czech Republic, the proper born. Pepia, sir. Pepia, pepa. Tiki, taka, tota, football. Czech Republic. Pick up all the season with the green panel. South Africa, up in Bonnaby. Branty and Frano. Ime Okon, Nanso, Krejci, Captain, Santa Bacosha, number 7, about 5 for 7 years. I said, Burkina Faso, I'm a player, I'm a left back, Kamori, no, 9 years, no, they're better. Yeah, trust me, South Africa, Ime Okon, Okon to Kuniso, Mudau, Kuniso, Etretega, and Piaba Center Circle, Taboho, Mukwena. 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I can't go to my

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1: 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ba ba tuja no Ejamana BBA Kama Higher Fox 97.9 World Cup Live Commentary Group A. And Ejamana BBA Kama Nti second half no. Asha Asya Anesa Yengrem. Na Israel. Enfian Shasye. Na Ontuja. Oya. Na Miswabe Preparatory. Na BBA Kama Nti. The Sports Iniesta. Why you ready dia? Yanko. Na Tuja Na Tiefo. Kumasi Mai. Takra De. Ghana Mayina 18.
0: Right in the Mayan Shasi and Enfa. The second half commentary no and twas one for Mamu. Czech Republic. Menoka say the first 45 finish in a banner. We are no more. Eshe South Africa for Kabakwa, South Africa for Antibiantekano. Into the second 45 finish. Yashasia, Yadi AB Biamamana Bianso, I find Fox 97.9 FM. World Cup commentary position and then Miami name boss Andy Carroll this team there Yabani Aba check for him on bet master Sikengwana a chance for check still born in Sierra so what a block from Ayamukwana Eka Denka South Africa for where what a save again hey South Africa Mukwana ko blocking ball and so another rebound from the Czech Air Republic player no goalkeeper friends are Roddy Williams was save born fe am South Africa. What a long strike from Vladimir Darida on my public run bim o me a short now so Roddy Williams was say me my boy shame in the bottom and okay say a corner kick South Africa, I'm trailing by 1-0. The center referee was born where you're calling him frontier. The South African national team, what Peter Bonnetin thing, a chance for check, what Pim Bonnet Williams as Archibono. Patrick Shake, Bono, Premier, Akwadi, goalkeeper friends are Woody Williams and Sam. Williams, Wabo Bonnetin, and so once again, check for Nassau Club on the floor. Bonabedi the South African national team in Fifia Femo, player friends and Bata, where Pia Bonadia ma 80 different friends A.O. Kong, where the Bono Abre player friends and Bokazi, back to Mbata, the South African national team, Omo and Guamu and Masters of Loka said yes, still. They are trailing by 1-0. South Africa for Nati Prageco, Oswena Police, where Pia Bonadia ma and goalkeeper friends Kova, the goalkeeper for Czech, Nansu Bono Pedano and Kobebia. Okon abe fa bon fefefe dia ma South Africa. Okon wa be fa bon dia ma South Africa. Wa pia bon ko air far left hand side bon ko di Jade Adams back to a player friend say eh Mukwena dem midfielder for eh Sundowns or eh very resolute and new we anyumre. Bon o eda so South Africa o. Omo e pia bon kakra. Bon abe di eh Mukwena. Wa twa bon tin South Africa. O met matikana na so bon atrasi na e corner kick. Kwaliso Mudau, that was a nice air cross now so Bono etimi atrashia no ref ni se air corner kick ya Monfrentia. The Czech Republic air national team, that was a nice save from goalkeeper friends of Mukwena. Unyabutre Patrick Shek Pimbona osiminiye South Africa for my ball real quick. Born a player, friends, also in a police. What pay the ball? A time for South Africa and so.

check for a pin bonnet first to bonnet say Bonabedi Mukwana will push out once again. Check for a blocky bone Bonabedi Czech Republic or more to pray go come anymore. Czech Republic can they get a second name to Mukwana Sabre recover bonnet very quick. South Africa or more any a brain pa because I'm gonna be up on a Fox 97.9 FM and Ponsa Israel from your sports in your town yeah bonnet. Mini Miami New Penny Andy Carroll. Ono Anna, yeah, the comment in the brown and you check for now retaining back possession. Bonabedi player friend is Alanda de la Sojak. Wakolu Subanyama South Africa. Omwate Prageko, South Africa. Bonabedi Mudan and so. Referee, Mudao Bona Kweno, a clear challenge in T. Osemenye, Menye, Menye. Mudao Mouse, what the form one anything. World Cup way a moye de pa. Mense Kuliso Mudau or the former Yanti Yanti. It was a collation from a preference of Michael. Only Mudau na kwa crash here. Sadilek. Inti Mense Mudau still but okay say what a former. Jump 15 minutes so far still South Africa. I'm going to trail by 1-0 against the Czech Republic national team. Oh, Czech group where the first game is a Barcelona. This is two teams from Munina Lusu. You're born already at Czech Republic. Player, your friend is a number 24 shutter. Alexander Sojak. Wakolusu born already at South Africa. Player, your friend is Modiba. Mbata Rider, Wajibono still South Africa for the born echo. Czech Republic for my big disposal the born real quick. Check for Nati Praga echo. Player friends Lucas. But the born a bench lady, a brand number 24 set Alexandra. What trouble is a chance now to what they say from a South Africa defender. Still born with me say, born with Vladimir Kufa. Yet not pure reference to Solomon Nifau. Vladimir Kufa. Mehusa Mukwena. On 10-1, what a block from Mukwena. The ball Mukwena. And then you may be in a modern Bowasro. The modern Bowasro, papa, interceptions, the passes, the blocks, the BI on point. Born way throwing check. What two born at 10 tier Tiabosim. What you born to born a trash in a goki. Patrick Sheik. Born out quite challenging. Me say. And as a referee at the corner now. Referee now, at the corner rider. Patrick Sheik, born up with challenge and referee now say, a trash here in tea, a corner kick, Czech Republic, what page up on this with him, a chance now, so what him on for barn, so. Player friend is a, Ladislav a Krivich, the captain for Czech Republic side, what him on for barn, so. What a game this afternoon. Vladimir Kufau, Robin Heinick, Thomas Holes, Omo Yajuman Anime, Bonabedi A player friends of Mudau, where Pia Bonadia Koma Okon, Okona so the Bona Komani Co center back, South Africa, Omanyabu Tripia Pia Bono Pipa Pipa Pipa, but Omo will be Dabon and Menoka say, I saw Omo 1-0, still Bono award the South African national team, Bonabedi A Ime Okon, or Simon Komon Koramin Pia Bon Mamo. We pia bono de mani co center back. We pia bono tintin to a police name so. Eye check different on a pin bono for a still bono say. Bono ewa check eye number 7 shetta. La dis flat wa clear bono bono anko baby a South Africa for nasa retain the back possession. Ime Okon. We pia bono de mani play friends in Bokazi. South Africa for nasa a police. We turn if a police. We pia bono de a basi or de mani Mudau. South Africa. Ombet Masegwana. We pia bono de mani Mukwena. South Africa national team. Bono be the play friends in Mukwena. We say pia bono. South Africa. We boss out in a bono e go kick. South Africa. Tapelo Maseko. We blast the bono ma bono trash here go kick. Jabo 53 minutes so far in the game. That was a nice try from Lucas Ayeshefs, but the wonderful save from Rudy Williams. Wonderful save from Rudy Williams.
Wonderful save from Ridley Williams. Mehun say check for normal here, very quick substitution. Check for normal here, very quick substitution. So ka on a Dariba mefirama Zelini any aye Sluk and Swabem. Check for no Omaya real quick substitution. Bono Abedi Tech Republic. Still born in same house and muda or tatan. Well Pia Bonyaman goalkeeper ye cover. Cover our one sim to Bona Kobebia. Player friends and Mukwena. Well Pia Bon South Africa. Still South Africa. Or go for born ref in Obedi of Tatana. Or see play must continue South Africa. Born already player friends and Bata. Well Pia Bon call a fifth and femo South Africa still dominating possession. Born Abedi Mudao. Mudao. Mudao Pia Bono Ediama any player. Number 15

where Pierre Bonderman goalkeeper Rolly Williams. Sundowns goalkeeper. I said Pierre Bonderman Okon. Okon and Pierre Bonderman so a mistake. Check for no mate Masasi Kengwana. Check for Atipragueko. Number 18 shutter for check. Player friends are here. Sadly, Kinen so a call Lusubon. South Africa for Nafabon. Omo egg breaky. South Africa. Mudau. Mudau on a check play. And Omo ya play a play. And so referee was here foul. The center referee Ajif Fawadi Ama. The captain for Czech Republic. Aye. Ladislav Aye Krasic. Referee Ajif Fawadi Ama. No check for him. Pop on real quick. Bona Kodi center circle. Player friend is Lucas Aye Crave. What Pia Bono. Bona Kodi Apele Apele. So South Africa for Nasa retain the possession. South Africa for Nebeo. South Africa. South Africa. Mbokazi. We Pia Bono. Tintin. Opponent police. Osadi Bona Betray the money player South Africa. Second half year Munye bad crack crack crack crack crack crack. Bona with the player friend is a Teo Bomukwena. The Bo Mukwena. We Pia Bon Diama 20 shetter calling so muda back to Mukwena. We Chabona confirm Fia Fema come up player friend said talented Mbata. What the Bona Costro Bona Kodi South Africa. Second half year Mubi Bona Sabedi Mukwena. We Pia Bono Akodi player friend said Imeo Kong. Fox 97.9 FM live commentary. Now we play about Queen's weather form. 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Se upe Canal Plus decoder. Se upe Go TV decoder. Even decoders now, normal ones now. Ghana air channels in the Bregus no co abenabi. A bell electric cars, this were all kinds of electric cars. Se upe bulbs, switches, appliances, be able to me a wire wire who fear now called G Smarter. Onyira ekura Hepa Plus Paviana Plasmos say immune system no say we form say we pese e won come one hour hun e solid gina won say asra for the Hepa Plus Pavi Plasmos say we your ba yeah right a chance for check on make pass kenga we pia bono boss what transfer bono answer still check for another to kura bono South Africa, I'm with you. Ekadenka, Czech Republic, I'm with you. Can go down so. South Africa, defender. Ime Okon. Only a player friend say Mbokazi. I'm with me. Defend the body. I'm South Africa. Bafana. The boys. Yeah, we're born as Abedi Okon. We're Pia Bono. I'm a goalkeeper, Rolly Williams. South Africa, Omo and Yabutre Pierre Bonabad in Mbokazi back to A. Williams. Omo and Yabutre Pierre Bonabad, about 59 minutes so far. Still, the game is 1-0 in favor of Air Czech Republic. Bono Ewo Williams, or some umbrella in Piamam, where Pierre Bonadama Emoquana back to Williams. Check Omo A. Defendi Ewo South Africa Fono attacking third way here, Papa. Born by the Czech Republic. What Pim born out from still born in South Africa. Or the Nukuku Ajibon is here, South Africa. Adams with Piabono. I'm a Pabi Jan Berman and Subono Yaboki. Odri Modiba. Or in Hamia Pai Bon and Subono. And Kobe BNT attraction a Goki. Czech Republic. Ghana, you ever come up 2006 as a modern number four? Oh, Bob on it, yeah. Yeah, check for now, corner to O'Connor Pimbona to Ama, player friends of Madiba, South Africa, Mukwena, or the born across the road, you number six, and you set Audrey Modiba. When you have a control born, what's the born of Betty? Born of South Africa, Jaden Adams. We Pia Bona Diama Eya Mudau, number 20 shetter. Back to any goalkeeper, Rolly Williams. We Pia Bona Sako, Esro Adia Koma. Player friends at Okon, or their bar center circle. Bona Bedi Apolis. South Africa, second half, Yamubo Bribinansos.

0: wa mu ntimi nse go bona be di South Africa mudau wa pia bo no e ma number 10 shutter South Africa police what the ko South Africa bona be di mudau na so what a nice defending still born ntimi nse na so number 7 shutter Ladislav wa jimia defending body yet ref no me won so wa jibibi o South Africa, that was a nice incursion from Koliso Mudana and Soha born on air offside. Ladislav, who dispossessed in and so the assistant line one was a born way offside. It's me also Mudau, what is a funny trick for Mukabono, or say referee Wahami, born Abedi, Czech Air Republic, Alexander, where Pierre Bonner, the man is center back, what Kenny Fefe, born Abedi, goalkeeper, friends, and Matt Dio, a cover. We chop on the tin up the Czech Republic and so South Africa for born and come and Thomas Aji. South Africa for us lose possession. Czech Air Republic for my retain possession. Born away the player friends of Thomas A. Holes. We pia born Abba and Tenten or player friends Alessandra Sojak. We chop on the tin Ukon. We have a defender born refino or say Solenian come in your foul. South Africa for my retain possession anyway. We pia born Kostro, the Akuma player friends say Audrey Madiba. Madiba the born and so Akuma in Bata. A police rider, a police or drop in now. But a trabaji born or the call, born a baby a mukwena. We pia born a diama, a police be a massa on the ball. We call us to born reference in the foul, Czech Republic. I'm one of the born a police. Just look at him was out tracking back. We bat and so went to defend the born that's what Czech Republic. Number 24 setter, Alessandra. We pia born the commander goalkeeper cover. Cover so the born my air Thomas A. Hules, but the born by him South Africa player and chasing the still born with us what Czech Air Republic, but the born quite a far right hand side still Czech Republic. I'm with Pierre Pierre South Africa. This was the born once again Czech first half a born with Pierre born number 20 set and half a born. Czech Republic with Pierre born is a coffee fear from a more now with Pierre born Pipa South Africa for us to the born Bobby number 12 set Lucas Aircraft. We pia bono Ediama or sign in number 7 Jesse. Hey, defender just 7. Hey, who pa. Vladislav. Bonus abedi Ladislav aircraft. Hey, JDM. Yeah, well, Ladislav. We pia bono confifia from Czech Republic for Nati Plaga Patrick Shake. But the bona bread number 18 set of Mike on and so me say Mudau. We track it back and go defend the bono and so me who was 29. Koliso Mudau. South Africa, I'm not say still. I'm going to trail by 1-0. Fox 97.9. Kumase Fox 103.1. That was a reckless tackle from the Czech Republic player. Just look at the supporter. We're painting red blue. And we're banning the passion of football for you. Koliso Mudau. The Miami boss Tony Montana, how a testimony was a nice comment to keep it our boys, Medasi. Tony Montana of Kesben FM, Medasi, power boss. Born way freaky. South Africa national team number 21 Shetta. We're trouble on the team, born abedi the Mudau. And answer number 12 Shetta Rider. South Africa national team, Romania, many brain and numre area. They are trailing by 1 goal. I'm out. I'm no more. Eddie, this call I DM yes, was a Andy Asambioka was a pack and go. Yeah, way born our Williams and as a Sundowns goalkeeper. Check for no or more a penny South Africa for no. Our more now Williams a pet up on the tin or per player friends. Batan and so went to be on Fabono. The center air referee, while Bristol said, substitution be Basunti. Yenyabo Trekakra. Hepa plus Pavi Plasmos. Said the man who goes to an American, said, we immune system, no. And come on, say, Ope say, Jide Jinaso. Oh, yeah, Juma Umbrantem. Ope say, Wobin. Ninyina, so, edit that. Bokoma, Hepa plus Pavi Plasmos. I'm going to say that the live commentary is a problem. I'm going to say The South African national team on my substitution. South Africa, Omu Eyi, players in free Musa. On my double substitutions. Because many a break and everywhere, papa, because on BB Dabone. Fox 97.9 FM live commentary. Czech Republic, Omu Eyi, South Africa. Now we say, check number 22, just you know, free man. South Africa, Makopa evidence, man, also have a real game in him. Evidence, Makopa, yeah, we're born, acquire a pretty apprentice, what trash they throw in. Reference the born, a training and to Frontier, the South African national team, born, I'll be the air check, and so. South Africa player, I'm defending the ball. Ref, you know, I'm a South Africa player. No. Jaden Adams, we're PA, I'm a player, friends. Mofo Ken, we're being a free mama. Evidence, my co-pans, we're a game, I'm a player, friends. Ikram, Ryan, Essence, we're free. Urem, our Czech Republic, I saw, and so player, friends, Pavel, a suit. We were mama Vladimir Dariba, Dari Darida, Epie. Player friend is Jaroslav Zelenin, so we were mama Alexandra Enso Ephraim. Still 67 minutes. Menoka say South Africa. Omu e trail by 1-0. Yanwei. Born away here, South Africa. We Pia Bona Confinfia from where we mistake. Check for now retain possession. Czech Republic. I'm gonna retain the possession real quick. Still Czech Republic, I'm gonna be on the coming in. Nansu Bono, attraction, a throw in. Zelini, number 20 shutter. Refino, I see Yanko hydration break. Refino, I see Yanko no Munsu and Guyabo. Inti, and no one had a fearsome trade. Hepa Plus, Paviana Plasmos. A naturally made AM medicines. Inti. So Fabia. Bibia so better them now. Bibia fine. Inti. So we are bad menstrual disorders no. And to toy amount. Ufa AM Hepa Plus, Pavi Plus, Bossy Baby. Bia bet me I find the amount. So we are malaria, typhoid. Body pains, low libido, sexual weakness. So our infections, gonorrhea, and I said, gonorrhea, syphilis, any infections, I would do only now. So we be the fearsome three hepa plus, pavi plus, person had it to us here. Inti, no one ever contacted doctor. It was 0542-778572. 0542-778572. And I said 0542-807907. 0542-807907. And I said 0591-367898. The fearsome three upper plus pavi and a plasmos. So we are bear man, I said we are bear man or bar. But the only bear man on we are now the quadu and I said. Kokoya to tua tua tiri odi e adansi anu wao de beba. Inti menoka se di still hydration break inti anko e G Smart Ventures. 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South Africa, any Czechy boy, what the best share Philly, unya breakages, and posse, and the thing called the Nwani G Smart Ventures. So, Ope, Go TV, papa, who bet me a hair Philly, the Aqua G Smart, to Abenabi. So, Ope, DSTV, quality one, and then I yanum the ADBI and so toy and at the corner, Debbie. Uko G Smart, the Bian so bet me at the dem, na bi a fine. The South African supporters still, they are rooting for their side despite them being down. inti ano no inti enteme jam na me am a boss Andy Carroll ma finish e the commentary no be bia e fine Andy Carroll inti na we say they are coming back from the hydration break. I say thanks honey for watching the kick, see you after the final. What a lovely air placard from I think the South African fan. Inti said I make an chair, me James. Now me boss Andy Carroll. What two are giving us on all the live commentary on Bona Bedi Czech Air Republic. We're Pia Bona de Akoma and the goalkeeper. We're Chabona Smutin Tintin, Ayapele Apele Czech Republic. We're Chibona still born in Kobebia. South Africa for Nasa with 30 possession Mukwena. The Pierre Bonnet that command the goalkeeper friends of Rodney Williams. Williams. The Pierre Bonnet is an area across off him. Still South Africa for him who possesses the ball. South Africa national team Audrey A. Modiba. The ball that command the goalkeeper friends of Rodney Williams. The Pierre Bonnet is a player friends of Imoukong. Imoukong. Back to the goalkeeper Rodney Williams. The ball of Quanche and Penami Jemam and Miami boss Andy Carroll. Any stoppage, I bebe bia on never to aso di amamunti. Hey, anu ashani so born abedi Rudy Williams. We chabu anesi buten ten ten. I appeli appeli so check for number pim one first to born in timin say South Africa. On betmatika na South Africa. On mwati pregel ko South Africa. South Africa. South Africa. Still born where that's what South Africa. On many a break. On betmatika go ana Apollos. Apollos. When swing a chance na so born in timin say na so check for number clear born a few. What a game! Czech Republic player number club on the floor. Born up here, player parents who call me as well as a boy on chain. We're Pia Bonnet, the man goalkeeper, Rodley Williams. But born a confusion from Monaco di Mukwena. The South African national team, many are but three Pia Bonnet. Born as a player, friend is 21 Shetta. Okon, we're Pia Bonnet, Eko. In Moody, I South Africa for a Mukwena. Number 12 Shetta. South Africa forum, Omenia break, one singer, a chance for South Africa, or pay one students who goalkeeper natural. Into on this note, met Jim Namiami boss Andy Carroll, and so what was Andy, take over from here.
1: Well, Mamina, Sports Iniesta, Israel, Israel, Israel, Tuja, papa, papa, papa, papa, Tuja, Tuja, sir, Major Nukrahoche. Sports Iniesta, yes, BBI are fine, BBI did them. My end trust on that. Young fan, Jack and trust on come out here. 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Live commentary, FIFA Mundial. The biggest showpiece in football. Czech Republic 1, South Africa 0. Bona Babedi, Oswin Apollos to Taboho Mukwena. Mukwena Pia Center Circle, South Africa. I'm not a born back, South Africa. I'm a Nyabriye Pernam Biao. Ladislav Krejci. Oh yeah, obey your word, man says, yeah. Referee Mary Victoria Penso, where yellow card, and I'm the captain for the Czech Republic, Ladislav Krejci. And over two forms is here. And over two forms is here. Tapelo Maseko, chain. That's what we're going to do. Then I see one of the boom. Sina Kaidama over Hampton Wanderers, Ladislav Krejci, captain for Czech, 27 years. And what do you born in South Africa? Pony Bayo, Mihu Obre Modiba, and Oswin Apollos. Original Bonetti, Obre Modiba, and Oswin Apollos. Original Bonetti, Obre Modiba, number 6 and number 7 Apollos. Apollos and Shafa, so Modiba, Pia, dear Bonnie, Imbokazi, Imbokazi in the Oro, Roberto Carlos. Up a short to pop up, pop up, Mbokazi. We are no pie. We are no pie. As our pie born in here. wa bo short adwuno manka wa bo short adwu bodo o pe short buta imbekezeli imbokazi wa pai bodo bola ya charge ya ebo apai no apai ba no manka o bo short we na kulise muda o je no se imbokazi wa pai bodo wa pai no for the first time I want FIFA World Cup in Bekezele, in Bokazi, Roberto Carlos of South Africa, Wapai Mobako. Mola ya charge Wapai. Hey, in Bokazi. Any other day, I charge you with the Ania Club. Ubuntu, yeah. Ubatitu. 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Come to Mbokazi in Bekezele 20 years never started papa ibo 20 years and then to pa oh 20 years then I'm to say captain papa ibo is it evidence makopa want me amfa evidence makopa evidence makopa no ha oh ma mna papa wo no la die the test pm chamuka na ma pa na dia you know, say, Mama, this is after the one you evidence, say, oh dear. Evidence, Makopa. Trino, Sako, Sako, Sako, Sako. South Africa. When I'm saying, in the history of these two countries, Omashia Bakope, 13th December 1997. Now, FIFA Confederations Cup, and I'm going Czech Republic, and we are 1996 European Championship winners. And France, and so another South Africa, and 1996 African Cup of Nations winners. And I'm going our Confederations Cup. 97, our France. And I'm going game and day 2-2, Vladimir Smajsa. And about 2 goals at the man, Czech Republic. And Papaya friend Brendan Augustine. And a Hellman in Kosietu Mkalele. South Africa voted in there. It's only about Kuba for Tessie this year. In Wendy. In the same crowd, I come to the answer. In Kosietu. In Kalele, at the 6 minutes, and what take her? This is the Czech Republic. Area game, 2-1 around Vladimir Smajsa, Abo Brains, Jan Trasso, but already Thomas Sosek for Czech Republic control. Thomas Sosek, occur relegation with West Ham, Tapelo Maseko, South Africa, Mura Czech Republic, evidence Makopa, evidence, oh, evidence way. I'm going to say, what time is evidence? Evidence Makopa. And trust Vladislav Krejci, that he born a fool. I'm a born a trash here too. Mbata, what I born was a Kuliso Mudao, say, come on, Jim. Jim Mudu. So, you know, can you solve the mass? I'm a guy. We are professor, I will eat mass. So, Abubo, go back to your country. Body Kakuliso Mudao. Mudawa Pia Mbata, Mbata Jemu, Teboho Mokoena, Teboho, Mamelodi Sundowns, Apolice Oswin, Oswin to Ubre Modiba, Mamelodi Sundowns, Boys and Dons were parking as a park, Teboho Mokoena to Maseko, Tapelo Maseko, Pianama Mbata, Mbata to Mokoena, Mokoena Pia, Bona Kakudi, Abrantia Frano, South Africa, Pia Pia Bonia Bosima. A George, 8 minutes now. I can see my dude. The BCS area now. Oh dear. Say, you're proud of me. I must have you. We now will tell you a packet and you must have you. And I'll buy the play by fire. We don't need that. You shall be weary. I'm giving you a come back. Come on here. A chance, Daddy. Bona Bonipa. Referee said, referee, not the penalty. Referee Mary Victoria Penso. What the penalty, Jama? The boys, Bafana. Israel, and a penalty.
0: And for the first look, they must say born inside. Without the evidence of a VAR, it was a penalty. Go ahead, shorter. South Africa player and a boy and a quad defender. No say that means a boom there. Without VAR, there me for my first initial look at Mundia. And it's a clear penalty, Andy. It's a clear penalty. The referee was spot on. Although it's not inside Ben, but where I'm going to call in there, I'm not born a bit my view. Yeah, it's a clear penalty. Once I'm inside, I'm watching Kwan Kubu. So it's a clear. It's a clear penalty. Yeah, Ugo Bruce, but I'm going to take it, Andy.
1: Yes.
0: I'm supporting South Africa for
1: you.
0: I'm going to take it.
1: Yeah.
0: What did that political nice answer send me to a chair? Where football? I know my African country. All those said you're more than four. So, but I need many better pass because this game, I'm more bold. We game, I'm more bold. Start the second half. I'm more put to game now to check for into this air chance. And you're sure I'm going to wait to me Africa and BBI finally.
1: South Africa, a branch of Pavel Souk, Tabelo, Marcelo Bonshot, and what an insight here. South Africa, I'm on a penalty. Teboho Mukwena bet me a Bashana. 1903, and your team of a national team, South Africa. 1903, and your team of a national team. Mukwena Teboho Mukwena. Mamelodi Sundowns, Champions League winner. Wahome, Akatanani, Tabo Homo Kuena.

0: the game now, Abba level pegging. Czech Republic 1, South Africa 1. Teboho Mokwena from the spot. Cool, calm, collect, composed, precise. Tambono Jasha, tight angle, goalkeeper Nekwe. South Africa Tereka 1903. And yet, South Africa national team now. South Africa. I'm a promo machine here. Papa, papa, papa. 1996. I'm a J AFCON. I'm a hosting. I'm a J. I'm a coach in Hugo Bruce, 74 year old. I'm a captain Rowan Hayden Williams. 21st January 1992. And also 34 years. Player about matches to do a part. Hey, Teboho Aaron Mokwena. My name is Mokwena. When you are in the house, you are playing on a cousin. And about matches to do a South Africa national team. I'm an all time top scorer since I almost started ball born 1903. Hey, Benedict Saul McCarthy. Benny McCarthy. 31 goals in Russia. Omo first international game. Omo kobon wo Buenos Aires, ewa Argentina. Omo kosha Argentina. 1-0. Hey, South Africa. Argentina for all the boys who require a same video. Send a dear, Romania, Omo Chumli. Na South Africa, Kotia, Omo Kaba, Koma, and Tianta. South Africa, Omo biggest win. South Bobo. No, I'm running with huge margin of goals. AC 17th September 1955. I'm going to say Australia 7-0. Our Australia club. In South Africa, they almost started our ball to Tanana. I'm going to say Argentina. I'm going to say first international game. And I'm going to say Australia 8-0. Our Adelaide, Australia. And I'm a biggest defeat, I'm going Huawei. And I'm a first international game, I'm going to Huawei. The South Africa, Bafana, Bafana. I know my hotel, the Zulu Kasem, Siakam, Bafana, Bafana. The boys, and the boys of South Africa. I'm a biggest defeat. England, at Trouble, Cape Town. England for the win, my boy, Afu. 17th July 1920. And England, Baba Mo, 7-9-1. Born in 9, as you say, Bisha, I'm from the middle of the 17th July 1920, and England, Baba Mo, my biggest defeat. World Cup, I'm up four times. 1998 to France, 2002 South Korea, Japan, 2010 South Africa, I'm hosting here, and 2026. I'm going to be in the MPM free group stage in Muda. Meaning our group stages don't have free. I'm going to show them making history. So I'm making a PM free group stages in for the first time in the World Cup's history. A chance for Czech Republic. South Africa, my people. South Africa. I'm a minor. I'm a president. I am Matamela Cyril Ramaphosa. On a year, I'm a president. South Africa. I'm a largest city, Johannesburg. 12 million plus. And you pay Johannesburg and go. Then I'm not going to go over 6 million. I'm going to go 3 million. I'm going to go 3 million. I'm a boss of now. South Africa. Okay, population is more. Christopher Omo. 85.3%. 85.3%. Hey, Christopher, 7.8%. No, yes. ana nom ekura 7.8% ana 3.1% Israel talk about Marcus is pass on come ana senior man oko eti mo amon pass on no amon pass on mo mo ko South Africa we are 3.1% no religion for ana Islam Baba Rashid me 1.6% on a triple TK no that was South Africa ana Hinduism 1.1% ana others omo no uhu se omo kwa so na uhu se na nanu mo kon so omo tuwa chi class na pa mo omo ne na musa baba mo so ko Friday omo ntobi ko fo ya no mo wona na mo na ya omo person on back omo na mo omo person on back omo ne ne dente omo se 1.1% of the South Africa population breakdown of omo religious activities and as a population you know I'm a jamaro I have 12 different languages and I'm a kind of in the belly our hobby sepedi sesoto seswana sign languages omo ebi oho sign language omo an maka di ebi o you see a French in the fire sign language I can remember sign language or South Africa to call what the sign language I'm there Charles W. South Africa, Muramu Niamamuye. Nantabinis Raso, Akada Rafri, Victoria Mare Penso, Araba Toso, South Africa, Munshamu Niamamuye, Munshamu Niamamuye, Rafra de Fao, at a very dangerous position. Ari Simonso Natuso, Simonso, and a Mare Victoria Penso, Asian Fantuso. Time out, Czech Republic and Sudanakra, any freaky way through. Czech Republic, I'm a president. I am Peter Pavel. Peter Pavel, and I'm a president. Baby, I'm born at a huepa. Vladimir Kufal. When I jump on a cinema, Czech Republic, Patrick Sheik, or Pierre Pia Kuliso Mudao. As I said, yeah, I am a whole. I ain't now be a big peer, I'm my issue. And now be a whole. I didn't mind. Think Pierre Pia. Body a chance for Czech Republic. Thomas Sosa, Rafael offside. Assistant line 2, Waji offside. Czech Republic, I'm a capital and largest city. I am Prague. Prague, Kromo, 1.4 million in the panel. Okay, Prague, Krona, a capital. No, ni, I 10,915,839 as of 2025. Our population, 10,915,839. The adults who told me, baby, as we still are a cock above. You can't run it. You can't run it. Hi. Official language of Czech Republic, Czech. Omoka Belarus, Kasaka Krao, Bulgaria, Kasaka Krao, Croatia, German. As a result of Czechoslovakia and Kabamuninti, there are a lot of languages that we can check. Formerly, we are from Czechoslovakia, Omoni Slovakia, Kabomu. By this idea, Slovakia, Atinaho, and a Czech in Swatinaho, South Africa, Uhudia Moye. Who dia moye to sa go wa pack money ama yo ma we am ba pack money ama Czech Slovakia now Czech Republic and Yanaho and Slovakia and so Yanaho so it's no more Czech Slovakia ethnic groups are ho no hello blabo Czech Republic, Abayano. Oh, here go, din, and your brain, any brapa, and Rasabre. Nagana, you go in your mind, yeah, okay. I watch him. Caleb Irenchi, the boy from Bechem, a product of Right to Dream, Tambo, Brandon Thomas Asante, Caleb Irenchi, on one that started a build up, Pianoma Samanyo, Samanyo Piama, Brandon Thomas Asante, Anna. Panama, I'm going to do. I'm Nanso Brandon Nyamia Daroma. And then another tie it into a green. And what time to na calibre into time to net HDD. A chance, Czech Republic. Sara Fraka, who have never been a chama shoot. Boy, and put it in pair. Nana come for boy, champion manager. Say, be bearded down. Kill. From the first line. Nana come for boy. And the Czech Republic, Nana. Formerly Czechoslovakia. I'm also no religion for near 56.9%. I'm confirmed person. And you put 10.9 million. I'm not going to cross only 56.9%. There's a group on who we don't cross on. I don't know. A Christopher 11.7%. Roma for Ankasa 9.3%. And Roma for Christopher, no matter what I'm going to do. Other Christians near 2.4%. And others. Others near me. See, I know I'm a Canada. I'm a person. I'm also a 1.2%. And unanswered, and the others, and unanswered, no. Unanswered, we are 30.1. And the unanswered, the others, no. You are the man, and because an animal, I'm only a 1% back. And the Czech Republic, media, my answer, Nananum tradition, no. 31.3%. Because you bizarre, so of course, what the derby, we are coming in the derby, we are there, was a mink, uncle. Intermediate and washer, honor. My mama, we are traditionalists. We will care. We are looming down there. I call you going to be there. Come and when you're born, the idea of honor that I'm at the team. I'm on national team now. Coach Miroslav Kubek, 74 year old. When him say, hey, go up, my copa, the other way. Evidence there's a job. Oh, papa, who are calling me? Evidence my copa. Nitino, a word to pa. General Ball. Unimsa, Czech Republic, 1993. And I'm a Tom Free, Czechoslovakia. And in 93, I'm a Tom national team. And from 1919 to 1993, near Czechoslovakia. Obama first game, 1903. South Africa, evidence my copa, you are about class, no more negative. I call you. A chance! Go, yay! South Africa! Obre Mudiba! Yeah. Oh. The man in the other hook up, so I won't be able to help you go, no, yourself. Any brabble, or yourself for who, eh? I just want him to see other basses. Other basses will eat your pictures to your trouble. Number any upbringing, I want him, or yourself. Czech Republic, formerly Czechoslovakia. When him, sir, I'm a call White Cup on a 10, Emu 8, I'm a call as Czechoslovakia, and Emu 2, I'm a call as Czech Republic. Emu 2, no, 2006, I'm a call as Czech Republic. And at 2026 as Czech Republic. It has taken them 20 years. As I was about World Cup, you are saying. About World Cup on 10, M8. They went as Czechoslovakia. And at M2, I'm about as Czech Republic. Referee, Mame Maria Victoria Penzo from United States of America. Has blast her crystal. The game is in Panavia. South Africa 1, Czech Republic 1. The two teams have shared the spoils. Beyond 1 point in our court, they will all rely on the last game. Out for Kranioma. Hey! In the Kazili Mbokazi. Or Bosch to come as our near man. Where do you hear a helper plus? Or the helper plus kind of near man who are. Nurse, I want to see helper plus, Pavi plus moss, the fearsome three, J. Nafakubensionum, who we are now, or the Quadu, ana akokwa to akire bema oba fa target to akire na tede game ni nyina bana wiye South Africa 1 Czech Republic 1 yeah sorry na amansan dauro amansan dauro 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omode sports Adi Abrao na 3-6 the legendary Isaac Owusu Ansatnasia ni abona chidom near the focus sports number. Until then, once there is life, there is hope. Just keep hope alive and trust the process. Nyamene hene onu ani buafo midi Adi Andy Carroll Makramo.
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5: 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After information centers, how do you answer? One more view. Yeah, man, Sandy Rakasi, and a full tabby. Any animal, some newbie, and a say.
6: Or such a food doctor, a German bedroom, tossum, you know, or cocoa pim or mampany attire, a modern simbi atuja.
5: Now, one of my penny to just I hint some and send some yarn air cosson. Ninjani had a four to donor paddy eddy, and an emblem.
6: So for young woman, so one also akasa at the affair in the padua. Woman, sir, I can see car abandoned so much.
5: Can be mayor, or the Atuja, sir, as your pound runner. The last at 10 call for any answer, you might have packed at you, and I don't know any argument.
6: And then a cry high court call as a tunnel was it in Sambia, Attorney General at the Abagun and Nimono. One more quiet, sir, one more concussion.
5: Now, the case minister, James, at yourself, what you don't know, I hear him from what you know. Yes, Cassam and Sammy Abu from any Abuan, my son, the Rocassima. 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
2: Accra Kumasi Expressway, you commented on. Actually, work has begun. What we've done is we've started the
5: Diasa Mampani John Dramani Mama. Niana Waka Efa Adishi Samhu. Ya Chesem Kunyata. Na do you wanna one more prepress? I ne do a bia. Na ya man sinsem. Yente Mampani Sani Wisika Sai.
2: Like he said, in the past, the kingmakers used to go looking for the royal who should sit on the stool. And people used to run away. They used to come to the city and come and arrest them, pour powder on them, bundle them in a taxi, and kidnap them and send them back home to become chiefs. Today, that time has passed. We've, our chiefs and our kings have given birth, so they have more grandchildren, more children, more wafasiers who can ascend to the throne. And so now the kingmakers don't have to go looking for people to kidnap to come and sit on the stool. We rather fight for the stool. And so it's created a lot of chieftainship disputes that is impeding the progress of many traditional areas. And government is committed to developing every part of this country. But you cannot carry out that development in an atmosphere of insecurity. In the meantime, the 1992 Constitution said that the issue of chieftaincy disputes was being caused by politicians and government. So the constitution said government should hands off chieftaincy matters. So it means that government cannot interfere in any matter of chieftaincy unless it is a threat to law and order. That is when we bring the police to come and throw some tear gas and break a few heads, fire warning shots, in order to bring peace and calm back to the area. But after we have done that, it is the institution of chieftaincy itself, the judicial committee, that must go into the matter and investigate and come up with the recommendation as to who the proper occupant of a stool is.
5: Mambani John Dramani Mamani attending canon, kunya samama samau duaya, e kosono, adjin watch afa.
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2: 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Before I traveled the last time, they had cleared 51 kilometers. Currently, I hear they are gone beyond 70 kilometers of clearing the road. And so once they clear the road, we're going through the procurement processes. Once we clear the road, we'll hand over the right of way to the contractor. We've started paying compensation to all people whose farms or properties are going to be affected by the road. And like you said, it will reduce the traveling distance from 270 kilometers to 198 kilometers. And so comfortably, Nana, if you're going to Doma Nkru or Sunyani, at least the Accra Kumasi stretch, it shouldn't take you more than 2 hours to reach Kumasi. And so that is also ongoing, and it's my hope that we'll be able to speed it up and finish it as quickly as possible.
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8: Your Excellencies, the significance of this conference extends being to think boldly, build bridges across regions, act collectively, and move beyond historical recognition towards sustainable mechanisms to address the ongoing effects of historical injustices. As President Mahama has emphasized, no single institution, nation, or region can advance their success will require partnerships and sustained commitment. It is therefore fitting that this conference is being held in Ghana.
5: You are going to a black car and you're attaining King.
6: Yes, also a trust for our and sinful from one. No fee stress policy. 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
9: And he was there when we gave assurances that into 2027, the GEP fund will make a minimum allocation of 10 million to support each of the technical universities across the country, total 100 million. The Speaker would honor that. There is no outstanding obligation in respect of no fee stress for 2024, 2025, 2025, 2026. The Honorable Minister for Finance has made releases adequately to the student loan trust, which is executing the no fee stress and the free tertiary education for persons with disability. What we do is just authentication. Are you the real student?
6: We are so far from Messian so on my name for Helena Idrisu.
10: As your pound, semi. Ena, yera meyo, ya share came sure. Anabro chido furibu, did you know friend King Zuba? What did you just come here, say? Yes, you are pounded one ma, additional fontitian. No babble, Antinia, ye madisian for one umbe pejuma. Never ye madisian for a day, Juma Sian, say, it be a raw one mutimun. What says Hadi and a half Geneva pa, in tea, kibet my baby, dear Fahua, kebabua pa. Was so baby as your pon, none a fast and in a motum, no chins, two sins, I would run one war page, ma. Our bracrona, cabatti, and quam be swat. Yamrano, Naki, Ancasansu be Sayajuma, Yancasansu be Biajuma, Yancasansu be Berjuma, Nankanwabo, Wedi and Tessa, Yanina, every school years your pon, and I graduate unemployed association. That's Ubia, Wajia Buddy, Nansu and Yajuma. This Hadi and I had no papa. I hear a Zubad in seminar to Jabra. National service form now also one more fun now sentiment amounts to what you want penny for you tell number Richard for the body senior we see a kasai
11: any other page maybe I am now you know you never say so halfway on me national service I opportunities and challenges and no many opportunities no warm one and challenges no a warm one private universities are Abu Ghana equity huge unemployment situation.

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1: Ɛnema na ka yi bi. Sɛ no a meka ho diam patɔ ne aware no. Bisɛ tu hyɛ da. And ɛdie ɛna aka. 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
0: Yo! Where are these bitches?
1: I don't know how good I want to mean Kanwa now.
2: Yeah!
3: Hey!
4: Hey! Hey! Hey! Hey! Hey! Hey! Hey! Hey! Hey! Hey! Hey! Hey! Hey! Hey!

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0: 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I was 0246208496. Choose be this. The ancestral be this.
2: No, me and some one to money power in fear do watch it. As I say, painful near about your woman could run for no. And no man saw for Kaka
3: 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Aji Judy and cry to a atom.
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